0: 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It's a 14-minute drive. With your Tuscaloosa traffic now, I'm Lisa Bachet.
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0: You're in Darlene's chat room. Tell us your name. Where are you calling from?
1: I'm calling from Pontiac, Michigan. My name is Mick Reeves / Thompson.
0: And what do you say to this tonight?
1: Girl, I love you, okay?
0: I love you back.
1: So you know time have definitely changed, okay?
0: Mm-hmm.
1: And for those that don't want to discipline them, God bless them.
0: Yes.
1: But it says, spare the rod, spoil the child. It said, hit them with a rod and deliver their souls from hell.
0: Uh-huh.
1: I used to spank my children, and I let them know why I spanked them.
0: Mm-hmm.
1: Because it was a reason for it.
0: Mm-hmm.
1: You look at, you know, in our days, our mother will look at you some kind of way, and you know to go sit down somewhere.
0: Mm-hmm. And nowadays, these days, you know what they doing? What? Why are you looking at me like that?
1: Right, mm-hmm. right. My mother, you don't get on, when she on the phone, she will knock your teeth down your throat if you get talking to her by yourself.
0: And keep on with the conversation.
1: And keep on with the conversation and keep it moving.
0: Thank you so much for calling.
1: God bless you, darling.
0: You
1: God
0: too.
1: You
0: too.
1: I love your show.
0: Thank you. I appreciate you listening, sis. Listen, I'm going to tell you something. Jayla said, did that say that in the word for real? Yeah, I mean, the word backs a lot of that up. And that's why, you know, it's like parents have a little swag when it comes to discipline. This is like, you know what? And I will whoop your behind. It's, you know, but it's a thing. But it's so much more to it when it comes to having the stewardship of parenting. You know, we have to steward who these children are. You know, the scripture says that you train up a child in the way that he should go. It is our responsibility to figure out which way they should go. Who should this person become? And then we've got to guide them in the right direction, right? Help them to make the right judgment to go in that direction. So I love talking to y'all, man. Call me 1-877-345-7747. We're just kind of talking about discipline in children. Some people still believe in whoopings and firm, strict discipline. Go in there and sit down before I knock you out type thing. You know what I mean? And then there are some that are into gentle parenting where they just redirect and, you know, teach you how to have emotional intelligence. That ain't bad either. But 1-877-345-7747. Talk to your girl. What do you say to this tonight on the Nightly Spirit?

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0: Grand Darlene's chat room. Tell us your name. Where are you calling from?
1: Nathaniel, Richmond, Virginia.
0: Nathaniel, what do you say to this tonight?
1: Well, what I say to that, when I grew up, like you said, anywhere, grocery store, church, no matter where, and an adult got on.

0: is, like you said, times has changed, and rearing a child, I mean, you know, bringing up a child these days is a whole lot different, and parents do take the time to talk and find out what's going on with their child.
1: Right, right. So, thank you so much. I appreciate you calling in, Nathaniel.
2: Hey, thank all of you for calling in, because this was a great conversation tonight, and I know a lot of you have a lot to say about this. So guess what? I'm bringing this back very soon. But coming up, I have a selfie session for you on the topic in about 15 minutes on The Nightly Spirit.

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4: 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Hey.

tonight. I'm just so glad that we did not condemn parents who were raised one way or parents who are choosing another way, because most parents are just trying to do the best they can with what they know, right? But as we learn more, love requires us to become more thoughtful about what our discipline is producing. Now, the goal of parenting is not just to create a child who obeys everything because an adult is standing nearby. No, the goal is to raise a person who develops wisdom, responsibility, compassion, and self-control. Children need boundaries. They need consequences, and they need adults who mean what they say. But they also need emotional safety. They also need correction that teaches without humiliating. They need authority that guides them without terrorizing them. And parents who are strong enough to manage themselves while managing the moment become the parents of great kids with great leadership. So whether you call your style old school or gentle or authoritative or something in between, just ask yourself one question. Is this helping my child become healthy, or is it just making them afraid of me? Because fear can produce silence, but wise discipline produces understanding. All right? Coming up, we've got more of the Nightly Spirit. 5 minutes away.

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0: nightly spirit. It's your girl, Darlene. 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I don't know what's done got into Anthony Brown. We can't.
1: Darlene, how you start out like that? Talking about me. Come on.
0: Let me tell y'all something. He done been up under somebody's rock or something. Where you been at? We gonna find out, family, at 17 minutes. Because it's time for some new music from Anthony Brown. Coming up, family, in 17 minutes. Let's chat with our brother on the Nightly Spirit.

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1: Thank you, God, for giving us our identity in you. We can know who we are because we know whose we are. And we don't have to work for your approval. You've called us by name.

0: It's the Nightly Spirit, your girl Darlene. Man, we got our brother, Anthony Brown. How have you been, brother?
1: Darlene, it's so good to hear your voice, honestly. And I've been well. I've just been taking time out to actually go ahead and live life a bit.
0: Yes,
1: and let God be God in my life. And sometimes that means you're not out there beating the pavement and putting out music. I'm kind of busy just kind of living. You know what I mean?
0: That's beautiful. And it's so great to hear you say that, because the expectation, is he out here making more music? Is it? No, he got enough music out here now. He's got enough.
1: Honestly, I've always been the kind of person who, you know, I didn't ever feel compelled or pressured to put out music just because, to keep up with the times or the trends. I always feel like I'm most successful when I put out music, when God gives me something to actually say.
0: Mm-hmm.
1: And I wait for that, and it's okay. You know, it's okay. So until God give me something else, chew on what he gave me before, okay? I got 5 projects out there. Pick one. Uh-huh. Listen to it all over again. One for every day of the week. But now I do have something to say, so I got something new out now.
0: Amen, family. And that's just the thing. I love the fact that you said that you just kind of just been living life, because that's really where we get our inspiration. If we're busy all the time, you know, just doing the work of ministry and never taking the time to just breathe and smell the flowers. Sometimes we can't get to the next level because we're too busy working the last level.
1: No,
0: and sometimes
1: sure, that's
0: to show you where you're going while you're just living, huh?
1: Yeah, you know what? And if you're always doing that in front of the camera or in front of the stage and what have you, sometimes the pressure of doing it there will make you perform when you need to really be surrendering. And and I needed to be able to surrender. That's where I kind of been. You know, things are just a bit different for me. I'm still serving at church and still faithful to that assignment. But, you know, life just be life. And in that time period, God is just saying something different to me. And I'm trying to keep my ear to what he's saying and write down what he's saying. So, you know, now that my pen is back writing music and I'm an eyes open, I got something I want to share with everybody, you know, from what this season has been like for me, that hopefully it'll be helpful to you as well.
0: Yes, it will, family. Let me tell you something. When I heard this song, it's called Always Be Good. I heard it and I'm like, yeah, you know, it's like an articulation of some things that I was saying. So those of you in relationship with God, I know you're going to connect with this. It's coming up in 17 minutes. I'm going to let you hear it. Brand new music from Anthony Brown and Group Therapy. Always Be Good. Coming up on the Nightly Spirit.

0: Here's the deal. 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
1: Yes.
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0: 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And you know what, Anthony? Let me tell you what I'm starting to learn. In the storm, I need to learn how to be consistent in the storm as I am in the sunshine. Because he still won't always be good.
1: And that's why the song starts out just saying, Lord, forgive me for all the times that I would complain instead of just being grateful. You know what I mean? Like, God's goodness is not predicated on how I feel or what I'm going through. On worst day, he deserves praise. On my best day, he deserves praise. And if you're only praising God or acknowledging his goodness when things are good, you're missing out on the most important moments to identify his goodness. Because even on your worst day, let's think about your worst day. On your worst day, if you look through spiritual eyes, you will see God's hand of favor and mercy and grace and goodness on your life, even on the worst of days. And so that's why this song for me is way more than just a melody. It really is a message. It's a mindset. It's a way of thinking that I believe we should all shift to. Because if you only are looking at God being good on good days, you are missing out on who God really is.
0: Come on and preach. That is absolutely the truth. Listen, Anthony, we love you, man. Thank you for stopping by the Nightly Spirit. Now let's talk about this song. This is out. Is there a project?
1: Well, since you already done went off on me, darling, on the radio. Now, listen, this is the lead single to a project I have coming out. I will give you the exclusive that project, which drops at the end of the summer, is called Full Disclosure. It has been the last year and a half of me spending some time, some intimate time with God. The title, Full Disclosure, for those of you all who know, Full Disclosure references something that we talk about in therapy. If you've ever been in therapy, you know, with a therapist or a counselor, they will tell you there's nothing that they can do to help you unless you commit to the process of being fully open and fully honest. Full disclosure means I'm going to tell you everything. And then we're going to work from a point of trust and transparency. Mm. And so this project, these songs that y'all about to get from me are the result of me telling God, well, he already knew anyway, but me confessing my truth to God and God giving back to me what he had me to get out of, a true, honest, and transparent moment with him. Full disclosure is on the way.
0: Full disclosure, family. We looking for that, bro. Because, I mean, honestly, I hear it all over you. We feel it through the airwaves that you've been through a season that you want to share with us. And for those that are listening tonight, I know you might be going through a season as well. Always be good is just the beginning. That full disclosure is on the way. So,
1: absolutely.
0: Anthony, looking forward to it, brother. We love you so much. Can't wait to see you.
1: Love you more, darling. I'll see you soon. Thank you so
0: much.
1: All
0: right. God bless you. Family, I got Sybil Wilkes joining us with another news update in 15 minutes on the Nightly Spirit.

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1: 3-3. 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

It's Sybil Wilkes with what we need to know. President Trump delivered a major campaign-style economic address in Las Vegas, speaking to a packed crowd at the Red Rock Casino and Resort to tout his no tax on tips policy. With the midterm elections less than 4 months away, the president is ramping up his economic messaging across key service sector hubs. The Las Vegas appearance followed a Republican event in Southern California, where authorities revealed an armed suspect was arrested in Los Angeles after allegedly scoping security prior to the president's arrival at his golf club. On Capitol Hill, the Senate Homeland Security Committee is scheduled to vote Thursday on whether to hold Dr. Anthony Fauci in contempt of Congress. This high-stakes vote follows a fiery hearing where the former chief White House medical advisor invoked his Fifth Amendment rights over 100 times. Dr. Fauci claimed committee chair Senator Rand Paul wants him imprisoned, while Paul accuses the doctor of covering up pandemic origins and forcing unnecessary school closures. In public health news, a massive nationwide outbreak of the cyclospora is linked to recalled iceberg lettuce has surpassed 10,000 confirmed cases across 47 states. The CDC warns probable infections could push total cases above 22,000. Michigan remains the hardest hit state, reporting over 12,000 cases and 2 fatalities among the individuals with underlying health conditions. And in addition, Qdoba joined Chipotle in removing jalapenos from its restaurants as public health authorities investigate a salmonella outbreak that spread across 27 states. The Mexican-style food chain said in a statement Thursday, out of an abundance of caution, we proactively remove jalapenos from all our restaurants at this time. Food safety is our highest priority. To subscribe to my free daily newsletter, please visit SybilWilkes.com. For all the news 24/7, go to News1.com. I'm Sybil Wilkes. Be informed, be empowered.

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Coming up, yes, Lord, I got a word for you. I got the Vintage Vault, a word and family prayer on the way on the Nightly Spirit. 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

darkness, out of the valley, out of the storm, out of the grave. You won't repeat a battle. You won't repeat a battle. But he already won. 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
1: All right, family, we're taking this all the way back to 2011. Here's Andre Crouch featuring Marvin Winans. Let the church say amen. From my vintage vault.
2: I want to introduce to you right now a close friend and brother. To me, he is one of the best and

says, "For all the promises of God in him are yes, and in him, amen, to the glory of God through us." Now, family, when God speaks a promise over your life, he's already given the yes. If he said that he would restore your health, open that door, or break that chain, or elevate you, the answer is yes. And it's already done in the spirit. But here is the key. You need an amen. See, amen means so be it. It means agreement. Now, when you're believing God for something big, you can't afford to surround yourself with people who respond with, "Oh no, that's impossible," or, "Are you sure that's for you?" Listen, God's promises are not yes and oh no. They are yes and amen. And you need to connect with people who know how to say, "I'm standing with you, and I've got the faith, and I've got this agreement." You believe that healing is coming, then say amen. You believe that God is breaking that addiction, I want you to just say amen. You believe that he's turning that financial situation around, just say amen. And when two or more agree, heaven moves. Angels go to work, and doors open, and miracles are released, and strongholds are broken. But if you're constantly around people who are doubting, and people who are dismissing your dreams, and questioning your vision, and downplaying your faith, you're going to find yourself second guessing everything that God has already said yes to. So it's time for you to come out of agreement with doubt and out of agreement with fear, and start walking with people who know how to say amen. Family, the right faith partner will strengthen you, push you, and remind you that God is not a man that he should lie. If he said it, it's already done. Let the church say amen. I'm going to pray for us coming up in about 15 minutes. It's your girl Darlene on the Nightly Spirit.

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3: I learned patience from my adoptive dad. 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
4: "Hey, you got this. Just

feel anything.

Jesus. God, we thank you that every promise that you've made for us, every word that you've spoken over our lives is already yes in Jesus. Father, we break this agreement with fear. We cancel this contract with doubt. And we come out of this agreement with negativity. And we reject every, oh no, that has tried to creep into our spirit and hold us back. We will not entertain voices that contradict what you've declared over us. God, we ask that you surround us with amen people, with faith-filled believers who'll stand with us and speak life over us and push us toward our destiny. God, we declare that doors are opening and healing is manifesting and breakthroughs are coming and our next level is already in motion. God, we want to say thank you for being a God who keeps your word. We thank you for standing on your promises. And tonight we say amen, amen, in the powerful name of Jesus. Now, family, if you believe that prayer, shout and say amen with your girl tonight. That ends another night of the Nightly Spirit. And I'll see you again tomorrow right here. Same bad time, same bad channel. And until then, I want you to stay safe, stay blessed, and stay woke. Good night.

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1: With SRN News, I'm Jason Walker. A Senate committee has voted to hold Dr. Anthony Fauci in contempt of Congress and refer him to the Justice Department for potential prosecution. That, of course, over his recent refusal to answer questions at a hearing on his handling of the COVID matter. President Trump signing not one but two executive orders intended to narrow birthright citizenship and crack down on women coming to America just to give birth so their child automatically becomes a citizen. A month ago, the Supreme Court struck down his bid to end the citizenship for kids born in the United States under that way. Iran now in the final stage of drafting an agreement, reportedly on the Strait of Hormuz with Oman. Two ships were hit by in the strait last week. Several others reported, quote, near misses. SRN News.
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19: Here's your Tuscaloosa and West Alabama forecast. Hot and humid again Friday. Slight chance to see a late day shower or storm. That trend continues through the weekend. Partly cloudy here overnight. Low to mid 70s. Mix of clouds and sun. Hot and humid Friday. Slight chance for a pop-up afternoon evening storm. Highs in the low to mid 90s. Heat index approaching triple digits. Sunny, hot and humid for the weekend. Widely scattered afternoon evening showers and storms possible both days. High temperatures. Low to mid 90s. I'm meteorologist Ken Boone from the Weather Channel for Town Square Media, Tuscaloosa.
20: It's 80 degrees in Tuscaloosa.
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2: With SRN News, I'm Jason Walker. New York Mayor Zohran Mamdani has been booed off the stage as he began a speech in a New York City police event on Staten Island. That borough is where a lot of firefighters and police officers live, and voters there lean Republican. Senate committee has voted to hold Dr. Anthony Fauci in contempt of Congress and refer him to the Justice Department for potential prosecution. Tensions rising on the Korean Peninsula. Communist North launching a short-range ballistic missile toward the sea early Thursday from the eastern coastal Wonsan region. South Korea military says they increased their surveillance. And tensions are rising on the peninsula after that incident. Coming up soon, more exercises between the U.S. and Japan. SRN News.
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9: Here's your Tuscaloosa and West Alabama forecast. Hot and humid again Friday. Slight chance to see a late day shower or storm. That trend continues through the weekend. Partly cloudy here overnight. Low to mid 70s. Mix of clouds and sun. Hot and humid Friday. Slight chance for a pop-up afternoon evening storm. Highs in the low to mid 90s. Heat index approaching triple digits. Sunny, hot and humid for the weekend. Widely scattered afternoon evening showers and storms possible both days. High temperatures. Low to mid 90s. I'm meteorologist Ken Boone from the Weather Channel for Town Square Media. Tuscaloosa.
10: It's 79 degrees in Tuscaloosa.
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1: With SRN News, I'm Jason Walker. Democratic candidate for governor in Wisconsin under extreme fire for her comments about President Trump. Francesca Wong says, quote, "It's about time we 86 Trump." She's also called for violence against ICE, turning Wisconsin into a sanctuary state and abolishing police and prisons. New York Mayor Zoran Mondani, meanwhile, booed off the stage as he began a speech in a New York City police event on Staten Island. That borough is where many firefighters and police officers live. FDA approving a new flu vaccine for older folks. It's the first made from the same mRNA technology that was key several years ago to fighting COVID. This is SRN News.
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2: Here's your Tuscaloosa and West Alabama forecast. Hot and humid again Friday. Slight chance to see a late-day shower or storm. That trend continues through the weekend. Partly cloudy here overnight, low to mid-70s. Mix of clouds and sun, hot and humid Friday. Slight chance for a pop-up afternoon-evening storm. Highs in the low to mid-90s. Heat index approaching triple digits. Sunny, hot, and humid for the weekend. Widely scattered afternoon-evening showers and storms possible both days. High temperatures, low to mid-90s. I'm meteorologist Ken Boone from the Weather Channel for Town Square Media. Tuscaloosa.
3: It's 79 degrees in Tuscaloosa.
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This song was in church, like a testimony service, at a happy time. But we actually sang this song at her mother's funeral. My grandma, the big mama, she's in heaven. But the only way we could go through that grief was to think about the morning when we rise. This is my oldest sister. That's one of the first songs I heard her sing. They call it a congregational song. And this happened in testimony service. Usually somebody would testify, and then they'd start singing this song. She was about 10 years old maybe when she sang it. She's somewhere around 67 now. No, I'm kidding.

0: would go on. This went on for 3 days at Azusa Street. They never stopped shouting. Blacks and whites and reds and yellows and brown. Don't care who came in there, they felt something. Come on, give the Lord a wave off it. Turn to somebody and say, I know I've been changed. Say, the Lord has made a big difference in my life. Say, I'm a changed person. Scripture says, if any man be in Christ Jesus, he is a new creation. How many of you used to dance in the world before you got saved? Somebody said to me one time, I don't want to be a Christian because I've got to stop dancing. We just said, we haven't stopped dancing. We just what? Change partners. Ha! I got a new partner and I'm changed. Remember that old song?
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1: With SRN News, I'm Jason Walker. If New York Mayor Zohran Mamdani was expecting a nice welcome, he was badly mistaken. He has been booed off stage as he began a speech at a New York City police event on Staten Island. The borough is where many firefighters and police officers live, and voters there lean to the Republican side of things. In Wisconsin, Democratic governor candidate finds herself in a little bit of a trouble now. Francesca Hong says, quote, "It's about time we 86 Trump." She's also called for violence against ICE and turning Wisconsin into a sanctuary state. She also wants to abolish police and prisons. FDA has approved a new flu vaccine for older people. The shot is for adults 50 and up. This is SRN News.
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1: Here's your Tuscaloosa and West Alabama forecast. Hot and humid again Friday. Slight chance to see a late day shower or storm. That trend continues through the weekend. Partly cloudy here overnight. Low to mid 70s. Mix of clouds and sun. Hot and humid Friday. Slight chance for a pop-up afternoon evening storm. Highs in the low to mid 90s. Heat index approaching triple digits. Sunny, hot and humid for the weekend. Widely scattered afternoon evening showers and storms possible both days. High temperatures. Low to mid 90s. I'm meteorologist Ken Boone from the Weather Channel for Town Square Media. Tuscaloosa.
2: It's 78 degrees in Tuscaloosa.
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1: Well, y'all, there's a little song that my grandmother taught me a long time ago. 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
2: With SRN News, I'm Jason Walker. Shares mixed in Asia while oil prices gaining just a little bit over 1%. China reported exports growing at a slightly lower level, but still robust in a pace of about 24% in July on strong demand for electronics and other high-tech gadgets. New York Mayor Zohran Mamdani might have wished he had just stayed home. He's been booed off stage as he began a speech at a New York City police event on Staten Island. That borough is where many firefighters and police officers live, and it's highly Republican. Democratic candidate for governor in Wisconsin under fire after saying President Trump. She says, it's about time we 86 Trump. Those are the words from candidate Francesca Hong. SRN News.
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8: Here's your Tuscaloosa and West Alabama forecast. Hot and humid again Friday. Slight chance to see a late day shower or storm. That trend continues through the weekend. Partly cloudy here overnight. Low to mid 70s. Mix of clouds and sun. Hot and humid Friday. Slight chance for a pop-up afternoon evening storm. Highs in the low to mid 90s. Heat index approaching triple digits. Sunny, hot and humid for the weekend. Widely scattered afternoon evening showers and storms possible both days. High temperatures. Low to mid 90s. I'm meteorologist Ken Boone from the Weather Channel for Town Square Media. Tuscaloosa.
9: It's 77 degrees in Tuscaloosa.
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1: With SRN News, I'm Jason Walker. The FDA approving a new flu vaccine, but it's for older people. It is the first made from the same mRNA technology that was key to fighting COVID. Moderna expects the supply to be available in stores very soon. By the way, the shot is for adults 50 and older. Ebola numbers in Congo just keep rising. Officials now say there are more than 4,000 confirmed cases. More than 1,800 people have died. Shares mixed in Asia while oil prices gained just a little over 1%. China reporting its exports grew at slightly slower but still a robust pace. And the mayor of New York, Zoran Mamdani, has been booed off stage as he addressed a group of police officers. SRN News.
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1: Here's your Tuscaloosa and West Alabama forecast. Hot and humid again Friday. Slight chance to see a late-day shower or storm. That trend continues through the weekend. Partly cloudy here overnight, low to mid-70s. Mix of clouds and sun, hot and humid Friday. Slight chance for a pop-up afternoon-evening storm. Highs in the low to mid-90s. Heat index approaching triple digits. Sunny, hot, and humid for the weekend. Widely scattered afternoon-evening showers and storms possible both days. High temperatures, low to mid-90s. I'm meteorologist Ken Boone from the Weather Channel for Town Square Media. Tuscaloosa.
2: It's 77 degrees in Tuscaloosa.
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1: Our Father and our God, the giver of all good and perfect gifts, once again you have spared a few of your children to see the breaking of another day, a day that we have never seen before. You have been kind enough, our Father God, to send down an angel to stand by our bedsides throughout the night, kept watch on this old heartbeat of ours, and kept our blood running warm in our veins. Then touched us this morning with your finger of love and started us out on another day's journey. My Lord, as we come today, we cannot brag about our goodness. We cannot brag about how righteous we have lived. Yet we cannot complain, my Father God, for thou hast been so good to us. Lord, as we come today, we pray that thou wouldest just lend the listening ear to the prayers of thy servants this morning. Lord, we pray today that you would accept our humble gratitude. Search our deceitful hearts, for we know that somewhere along the way we have engaged in conversations that are not worthy of your children. Somewhere along the way we've gone wrong, we've done wrong, we've gotten out of the pathway of duty. But Lord God, my Master, thou hast said in thy word that if we pray and call upon your holy and righteous name and confess our sin, that you would be just to forgive us. Blot them out today, my Lord. Cast them in yonder sea of forgetfulness, where they'll sink there somehow and dissolved and be washed on out into the seas of infinity, never to rise and trouble your children in this world, nor condemn us at yonder judgment bar. My God, we come this morning, we pray that thou wouldest bless the sick and afflicted everywhere. Walk down the aisles of hospitals and down the hallways of institutions of suffering throughout the land. We pray, my God, that you will somehow lay your hand upon those whose fevers are running high, those who cannot turn over this morning for aching muscles, those, my Father God, whose blood have gone too high and whose hearts are out of rhythm. Lord God, somehow in some way we pray that thou wouldest visit those who are afflicted today. Stand by the bedside of the old folk in rest homes throughout the land today. Let them know that old Christians never die, that they just sleep away in thee. Bless those who are in orphan homes throughout the land. Bless the man on his job this morning who cannot see his way out of his economic condition. Bless the young woman today who rises with a dark cloud of despair hanging over her life. Let her know, my Father God, that all things are possible if she will only be.

0: And a pleasant good morning to you, Mr. and Mrs. Tuscaloosa, and the children, too. And welcome on board your Friday morning's edition of Information and Inspiration, Early Morning Gospel with Brother Jay on this TGIF Fish Fry and Friday. Certainly hope that all of you are well on this Fish Frying Friday. I want you to call a friend, call a neighbor, and tell them that Brother Jay is alive and well and on the radio on this Friday morning, a day that we've never seen before. And when this day ends, we shall not visit this day again. This is the day that the Lord has made. Let us rejoice and be glad in it. And it's time for you to get those planks on the floor. Where are you this morning? Yeah, that's a signal for you to be getting those planks on the floor and looking alive. Good morning, radio family.
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Yeah, that's the sound of blackness there with us for this Fish Frying Friday. Want to say a pleasant good morning and send out the blessings to all of our many Christian friends and saints everywhere. Not going to get into name calling this morning because somebody will start pouting, and I'm not up for pouting on this TGIF Fish Frying Friday. A great day to still be in the land of the living. Our Bible scripture for today comes from 2 Peter chapter 1, verses 4 and 5. That's 2 Peter chapter 1, verses 4 and 5. Jot that down now because I guarantee you, you'll need it for Bible trivia for this morning. I want to say a pleasant good morning to everybody everywhere and certainly hope that your day will be a good one.

0: Yeah, that's Maverick City Music there on this Fish Frying Friday. Want to say a pleasant good morning to all of my saints down there on the Alabama Gulf Coast this morning. Got us wide open. Yes, they do. Thank God for Jesus.
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0: Yeah, that's Marquise Williams there. Yes, he did it. Yes, he did it. My. It's 5:25 a.m. and you're listening to the one and only Early Morning Gospel on a TGIF Fish Fry and Friday. Our Bible scripture for today comes from 2 Peter chapter 1, verses 4 and 5. Jot that down now because you definitely will need it for the Bible trivia on this morning, a little after 6 o'clock a.m. Good morning, everybody.
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2: With SRN News, I'm Jason Walker. Earlier this morning, reports had indicated it was a fire. It was not. Police now say a student opened fire at a high school outside of Bangkok, killing at least six people, wounding several others. Authorities say mass shootings are somewhat rare in Thailand. New York Mayor Zoran Mamdani booed off the stage as he began a speech to a group of New York City police officers and their families. Democratic candidate for governor in Wisconsin, Francesca Wong, maybe regretting some of her thoughts now. She said, and we quote, "It's about time we 86 Trump." FDA has approved a new flu vaccine for those who've been around a while. Moderna said it'll be available soon. Shot is for adults 50 and older. SRN News.
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1: Here's your Tuscaloosa and West Alabama forecast. Hot and humid again Friday. Slight chance to see a late day shower or storm. That trend continues through the weekend. Partly cloudy here overnight. Low to mid 70s. Mix of clouds and sun. Hot and humid Friday. Slight chance for a pop-up afternoon evening storm. Highs in the low to mid 90s. Heat index approaching triple digits. Sunny, hot and humid for the weekend. Widely scattered afternoon evening showers and storms possible both days. High temperatures. Low to mid 90s. I'm meteorologist Ken Boone from the Weather Channel for Town Square Media. Tuscaloosa.
2: It's 76 degrees in Tuscaloosa.
3: Thank you very much there, James Mann, the weatherman. 76 degrees at street level on the outside. Want to say a pleasant good morning to my sidekick out there, Brother Early Harlan. He's about to leave the house right now, getting out on the work trail this morning. And also Brother MC over there. He says, Brother Jay, I've got my boots already on the floor this morning, getting ready for Monday morning as I watch out for the young'uns headed back to school. Ding, ding, ding, ding, ding. Those bells will ring on Monday. And I know there are many of you out there, parents, who are really elated to see school open back up. And I'm elated for the children. They're going to have a bumper crop of great success during this next upcoming school year. I can just feel it in my bones. Good morning, radio family.
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0: and welcome back in to hour number two of Early Morning Gospel on this TGIF Fish Frying Friday. I'm Brother Jay, and I'll be along with you for the ride this morning, children, and what a ride it promises to be. Our Bible trivia question for the morning: how many books of the Bible have we studied this week? And name these scriptures. How many books of the Bible have we studied this week? And I want you to name them for me. Monday, we had one. Tuesday, and then Wednesday, et cetera, et cetera, et cetera, including this morning. How many books of the Bible have we studied on this week? And I want you to name the books. And if you know something, give me a call at area code 205-752-4800. My lines are open, and I'm waiting for your calls. 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
2: 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And you love me through my good and my bad, God. And I just want to say thank you.
1: You didn't erase my future because of my past.
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1: 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Because of my past. Thank you.

0: Yeah, that's Jay Moss there with us in the service this morning. And I want to thank my big sister, Sister Netra Thomas. She's all by herself this morning answering the Bible trivia question. But she did a great job of keeping up with them all week long. How many books of the Bible have we studied this week, including the one on this morning? Area code 205-752-4800 is the number. 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
1: Calusa Traffic Now from the Townsend Nissan Traffic Center. A very good morning to you on your TGIF. And we're getting off to a nice and Friday light start. Moving about McFarland in both directions. Between Academy and 43, you are A-OK. Also coming down to 2059, it is wide open and green for go from University to Joe Malisham and even beyond that. With your Tuscaloosa Traffic Now.
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5: Here's your Tuscaloosa and West Alabama forecast. Partly sunny day, headed up to the low 90s. Stray shower, thunderstorm for the afternoon. And then tonight, partly cloudy. Overnight, low falls back to the low 70s. Maybe a stray shower, thunderstorm. Now, 4 hours Saturday, we'll call it partly sunny. Could see scattered showers and thunderstorms as we go through the afternoon. Back to the low 90s for the high. And then 4 hours Sunday, we'll back it down to maybe stray showers and storms. Mostly sunny skies and going up to the low 90s. Jeff Eno for the Weather Channel for Town Square Media, Tuscaloosa.
6: It's 75 degrees in Tuscaloosa.
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9: 87. With SRN News, I'm Rich Thomason in Washington. President Trump has signed a couple of executive orders aimed at reining in birthright citizenship and birth tourism. The president says an unfortunate ruling by the Supreme Court leaves him with no choice but to take this action. A New Mexico court has ordered Instagram and Facebook parent Meta to pay $567 million to address the harm its platforms inflict on young people. Meta disagrees and vows to appeal. At least a half dozen people are dead, several wounded, shooting at a high school near Bangkok. Police in Thailand say the student gunman is dead. The man accused of starting one of the devastating Spokane wildfires allegedly told investigators that fire is powerful and beautiful. The man's lawyer is seeking a competency evaluation. Dow futures up 15 points. NASDAQ futures ahead 116. More details, srnnews.com.
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want to say a pleasant fish frying Friday to Sister Alice Ingram. And she knew the answer to the trivia question. It's a brand new day. And I don't understand why it's so difficult for us to get the answer this morning. It's a real easy peasy if you were really paying attention all week long.

0: fucking up.
1: We gonna go down home now. How many of y'all from down home? 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

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Alone.

0: Yeah, that's Sister Dorothy Norwood there, and it's praying time and not playing time. And I want you to join the Elder Barbara J. Hicks of a Midnight Cry Radio Broadcast Ministry on Monday for another edition of Praying Time and Not Playing Time. I want to say a pleasant good morning and send out the blessings to Sister Brenda Sanders this morning. She answered the Bible trivia question for us. How many books of the Bible have we studied on this week? And I want you to name those books. I tell you, you have to write stuff down if you can't remember it from day to day. I have to do that. And I'm sure you need to try it out sometimes. We had some book of the Bible that we studied each day on this past week, Monday, Tuesday, Wednesday, Thursday, and this morning. And I even gave you the one for this morning, 2 Peter chapter 1, verses 4 and 5. And if you know something, give me a call at area code 205-752-4800. And I know there are some of you out there who write down everything during early morning gospel. Let's continue with more great gospel, if you don't mind.
1: Thank you, God, for giving us our identity in you. We can know who we are because we know whose we are, and we don't have to work for your approval. You've called us by name.

0: Yeah, that's Renee Spearman featuring Montel Jordan and Kim Burrell there. And I'm glad you chose me, Lord. My, my, my. It's 6:43 in the city, and you're listening to Tuscaloosa's number one for gospel, 790 WTSK, The Truth and Praise, 93.3 FM. Want to remind you to stick around this morning for the Bible trivia question that some of you seem to be having all kinds of trouble with on this fish frying Friday. How many books of the Bible have we studied this week? That's the first thing I want to know. And the second thing is I want to see if you can name the books. My, my, my. Simple, simple, simple, simple answer. Straightforward. How many books have we studied on this week? And can you name the books? I'm standing by waiting for your call. That Ting Tong Bell lady, Sister Lily McGee, want to thank her for chiming in on the trivia question.
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2: From the Town Square Media News Center, I'm Sheila Smoot. As students head back to the classroom across West Alabama, local authorities are sharing important reminders about new rules, highlighting Alabama House Bill 7, known as the Student Threat Law, which requires schools to immediately report and take action when a student is charged with making a terrorist threat, reminding everyone that online posts and words do matter. Have a chat with your child this morning. In national news, Dr. Anthony Fauci is facing a congressional contempt charge after a hearing in July regarding the COVID-19 pandemic, where he invoked his Fifth Amendment right more than 100 times. Following that refusal to answer questions, the Senate committee voted Thursday to hold him in contempt and refer his case to the Department of Justice. Fauci's attorneys say the move is politically motivated. On the bright side, families looking for a helping hand before the first bell ring can head to the Impact Nation Fellowship Church campus today at 10 a.m. for a free back-to-school bash, and they can get your supplies for school ready. From the Town Square Media News Center, I'm Sheila Smoot.
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2: Driving. Tuscaloosa traffic now from the Townsend Nissan Traffic Center. Moving right along. Now we are starting to volumize just a skosh, not too much here. At the Lurline Wallace and McFarland intersection, to be very specific here. And then as you move along 69 north and southbound at Skyland Boulevard on the south end of town, that's pretty much moving at posted speed. And typical travels on 2059, which are wide open and just lovely from University to Joe Malisham. With your Tuscaloosa traffic now,
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4: Here's your Tuscaloosa and West Alabama forecast. Partly sunny day, headed up to the low 90s. Stray shower, thunderstorm for the afternoon. And then tonight, partly cloudy. Overnight low falls back to the low 70s. Maybe a stray shower, thunderstorm. Now 4 hours Saturday, we'll call it partly sunny. Could see scattered showers and thunderstorms as we go through the afternoon. Back to the low 90s for the high. And then 4 hours Sunday, we'll back it down to maybe stray showers and storms, mostly sunny skies and going up to the low 90s. Jeff Eno for the Weather Channel for Town Square Media, Tuscaloosa.
5: It's 75 degrees in Tuscaloosa.
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2: SRN News, I'm Rich Thomason in Washington. Curbing birthright citizenship, ending birth tourism, and ultimately protecting the value of American citizenship. That's the goal of a pair of executive orders signed by President Trump. Facebook and Instagram parent Meta have been slapped with another big fine. A New Mexico judge ordering Meta to fork over $567 million for the harm its platforms do to young people. Meta takes issue with that and says there will be an appeal. The lawyer for the man accused of starting one of the devastating Spokane wildfires is pressing for a competency hearing before his client enters a plea. On Wall Street this morning, stock futures in positive territory. The Dow futures are up 52 points. NASDAQ futures better by 151 points. And the S&P futures 18 points higher. More details at srnnews.com.
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3: 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Good morning, Tuscaloosa and West Alabama. These are the funeral announcements coming this morning from the Wills Funeral Service, located at 701 Martin Luther King Jr. Boulevard, Northport, Alabama. 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Also, join us this Saturday, 4 p.m., at the 19th Street Pentecostal Rapture Church as we'll pin flowers of love with our presents and goods for Bishop Johnny K. Stewart as we celebrate the 99th Birthday Appreciation and the Salutations to match. We want you to make sure that you make your plans to come out and be a part. That's at the 19th Street Pentecostal Rapture Church this Saturday, 4 p.m. I'll be there, and we're looking forward to seeing you there. Being called from labor to reward, with profound sympathy, the staff and management of Will's Funeral Service sadly inform you of the passing of Mr. Cleotha Kinney, better known to friends as Pycross. Funeral services for Mr. Cleotha Kinney, or Pycross, will be held on Saturday, August the 8th at 11 a.m. from the main chapel of Will's Funeral Service, Northport, Alabama. And the remains of Mr. Cleotha Kinney, or Pycross, will become viewable to the public beginning 1 hour prior to service time, with Will's Funeral Service in charge of all arrangements. Being called from labor to reward, with profound sympathy, the staff and management of Will's Funeral Service sadly inform you of the passing of Miss Beatrice Brownlee. Funeral services for Miss Beatrice Brownlee will be held also on Saturday, August the 8th at 11 a.m. from the Christ Lutheran Church, Tuscaloosa, Alabama. The Reverend Dr. McNeil Ramsey will officiate. Interment will follow in the Holly Grove Cemetery with Will's funeral service in charge of all arrangements. And the remains of Miss Beatrice Brownlee will become viewable to the public beginning on today from 12 noon until 5 p.m. in the main parlor of Will's Funeral Service, Northport, Alabama. Also, the remains of Miss Beatrice Brownlee will lie in state in the sanctuary of the Christ Lutheran Church, Tuscaloosa, Alabama, from 10 a.m. until time of service. Again, with Will's funeral service in charge of all arrangements. Being called from labor to reward with profound sympathy, the staff and management of Will's Funeral Service sadly inform you of the passing of Miss Mary Holman. Funeral services for Miss Mary Holman will be held also on Saturday, August the 8th at 11 a.m. from the Piney Grove Baptist Church, Tuscaloosa, Alabama. Interment will follow in the Cedar Oak Memorial Park, Tuscaloosa, Alabama, with Will's funeral service in charge of all arrangements. And the remains of Miss Mary Holman will become viewable to the public beginning on today from 12 noon until 5 p.m. in the main parlor of Will's Funeral Service, Northport, Alabama. Also, the remains of Miss Mary Holman will lie in state in the sanctuary of the Piney Grove Baptist Church, Tuscaloosa, Alabama, from 10 a.m. until time of service. Again, with Will's funeral service in charge of all arrangements. Being called from labor to reward with profound sympathy, the staff and management of Will's Funeral Service sadly inform you of the passing of Mr. Robert Dwayne Harley. The funeral service is for Mr. Robert Dwayne Harley. Will be held also on Saturday, August the 8th, at 1 p.m. from the Liberty Baptist Church, Tuscaloosa, Alabama. Interment will follow in the Liberty Baptist Church Cemetery, with Will's funeral service in charge of all arrangements. And the remains of Mr. Robert Dwayne Harley will become viewable to the public beginning on today from 12 noon until 5 p.m. in the main parlor of Will's Funeral Service, Northport, Alabama. Also, the remains of Mr. Robert Dwayne Harley will lie in state in the sanctuary of the Liberty Baptist Church, Tuscaloosa, Alabama, from 12 noon until time of service, again, with Will's funeral service in charge of all arrangements. Being called from labor to reward with profound sympathy, the staff and management of Will's Funeral Service sadly inform you of the passing of Mr. Gary Cooper. Memorial service is for Mr. Gary Cooper. Will be held also on Saturday, August the 8th at 2 p.m. from the main chapel of Will's Funeral Service, Northport, Alabama. Will's Funeral Service in charge of all arrangements. Being called from labor to reward with profound sympathy, the staff and management of Will's Funeral Service sadly inform you of the passing of Miss Jacqueline Taylor. Private service is for Miss Jacqueline Taylor. Will be held also on Saturday, August the 8th. Will's funeral service in charge of all arrangements. And we'll be back with more funeral announcements.
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3: 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Suffer little children to come unto me, for such be the kingdom of God. With profound sympathy, the staff and management of Will's Funeral Service sadly inform you of the passing of baby angel Kalata Wilson. Complete funeral arrangements for baby angel Kawaha Wilson will be announced later by Will's Funeral Service of Northport, Alabama. Being called from labor to reward, with profound sympathy, the staff and management of Will's Funeral Service sadly inform you of the passing of Mr. Chester Pruitt. Complete funeral arrangements for Mr. Chester Pruitt will be announced later by Will's Funeral Service of Northport, Alabama. Being called from labor to reward, with profound sympathy, the staff and management of Will's Funeral Service sadly inform you of the passing of Mr. Gene Taylor. Complete funeral arrangements for Mr. Gene Taylor will be announced later by Will's Funeral Service of Northport, Alabama. Being called from labor to reward, with profound sympathy, the staff and management of Will's Funeral Service sadly inform you of the passing of Miss Martha Gator. Complete funeral arrangements for Miss Martha Gator will be announced later by Will's Funeral Service of Northport, Alabama. Being called from labor to reward, with profound sympathy, the staff and management of Will's Funeral Service sadly inform you of the passing of Miss Sarah Bonner. Complete funeral arrangements for Miss Sarah Bonner will be announced later by Will's Funeral Service of Northport, Alabama. Being called from labor to reward with profound sympathy, the staff and management of Will's Funeral Service sadly inform you of the passing of Miss Belinda Manning. Complete funeral arrangements for Miss Belinda Manning will be announced later by Will's Funeral Service of Northport, Alabama. Being called from labor to reward with profound sympathy, the staff and management of Will's Funeral Service sadly inform you of the passing of Mr. LaDeldrick Sproling. Complete funeral arrangements for Mr. LaDeldrick Sproling will be announced later by Will's Funeral Service of Northport, Alabama. Being called from labor to reward with profound sympathy, the staff and management of Will's Funeral Service sadly inform you of the passing of Mr. Irvin Bishop. Complete funeral arrangements for Mr. Irvin Bishop will be announced later by Will's Funeral Service of Northport, Alabama. Being called from labor to reward with profound sympathy, the staff and management of Will's Funeral Service sadly inform you of the passing of Mr. Caleb Rollins. Complete funeral arrangements for Mr. Caleb Rollins will be announced later by Will's Funeral Service of Northport, Alabama. And as always, to the bereaved Rollins, to the bereaved Bishop, to the bereaved Sproling, to the bereaved Manning, to the bereaved Bonner, to the bereaved Gator, to the bereaved Taylor, to the bereaved Pruitt, to the bereaved Wilson, to the bereaved Taylor family again, to the bereaved Cooper, to the bereaved Harley, to the bereaved Holman, to the bereaved Brownlee, to the bereaved Kinney, and to all bereaved families, coming from the staff and management of Will's Funeral Service, I am Joe C. Wills, extending our heartfelt sympathy. Thank you very much, Brother Jay.

0: friends, sooner or later, you're going to be faced with the responsibility of having to make final funeral arrangements for that loved one. 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Where families throughout Tuscaloosa and indeed West Alabama have come to rely on Will's Funeral Service, knowing that the best of service will be rendered. From the first call to the final rest, every detail is first class. 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
1: Well, friends, join the radio pastor again on tomorrow morning on the Saturday morning Gospel Cavalcade with Minister Harris for more funeral announcements. Well, our trivia question this morning was sort of slow. That mystery lady with the microwave telephone was the last one to answer the trivia question correctly. How many books of the Bible have we studied this week? Well, we've studied five books this week. Can you name them? On Monday, it was the book of Acts. On Tuesday, it was the book of John. On Wednesday, it was the book of Genesis. On yesterday, it was the book of John again. And today, 2 Peter chapter 1, verses 4 and 5. On today. I want to thank all of you who chimed in this morning on the trivia question. Wasn't as many as we normally have, but we're going to learn how to write stuff down where you'll have it for additional reference. Let's check on the traffic this morning with Tammy Thomas.
2: This report.
3: Tuscaloosa traffic now from the Townsend Nissan Traffic Center. What a breeze it's been this morning, and it just continues to breeze on through. Now, delays may, you may have a few of them. Taps on the brakes on Skyland Boulevard. Between McFarland and 69, no big deal here. It's just pretty typical. Also, traveling on 2059, you are smooth as butter. Between University and Joe Malisham. Got you good here on Lurleen Wallace. All is wide open from 15th to McFarland there. With your Tuscaloosa traffic now, Tammy Thomas.
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5: Here's your Tuscaloosa and West Alabama forecast. Partly sunny day, headed up to the low 90s. Stray shower, thunderstorm for the afternoon. And then tonight, partly cloudy. Overnight, low falls back to the low 70s. Maybe a stray shower, thunderstorm. Now, 4 hours Saturday, we'll call it partly sunny. Could see scattered showers and thunderstorms as we go through the afternoon. Back to the low 90s for the high. And then 4 hours Sunday, we'll back it down to maybe stray showers and storms, mostly sunny skies and going up to the low 90s. Jeff Eno from the Weather Channel for Town Square Media, Tuscaloosa.
6: It's 76 degrees in Tuscaloosa.
7: SRN News, I'm Rich Thomason in Washington. Curbing birthright citizenship, ending birth tourism, and ultimately protecting the value of American citizenship. That's a

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1: From the Town Square Media News Center, I'm Sheila Smoot. Alabama voters are heading back to the polls next week on Tuesday, August 11th, for a special primary election. This special vote covering congressional districts 1, 2, 6, and 7 is taking place because the state is reverting to a previous congressional map following federal court rulings requiring registered voters in those specific districts to return to the ballot box to vote again. Also in state news, attention is turning to student expression policies and the legal guidelines. Under Alabama student guidelines, students are permitted to engage in voluntary religious expression, including expressing religious beliefs and assignments, wearing religious clothing, and participating in student-initiated, student-led prayer, or opting out of the Pledge of Allegiance based on their personal beliefs. And don't forget that back to school bash happening today at Impact Nation Fellowship Church at 10 a.m. From the Town Square Media News Center, I'm Sheila Smoot.
2: Tuscaloosa traffic now from the Townsend Nissan Traffic Center. What a breeze it's been this morning, and it just continues to breeze on through. Now, delays may, you may have a few of them tapped on the brakes on Skyland Boulevard. Between McFarland and 69, no big deal here. It's just pretty typical. Also, traveling on 2059, you are smooth as butter between University and Joe Malisham. Got you good here on Lurline Wallace. All is wide open from 15th to McFarland there. With your Tuscaloosa traffic now, Tammy Thomas.
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3: Here's your Tuscaloosa and West Alabama forecast. Partly sunny day, headed up to the low 90s. Stray shower, thunderstorm for the afternoon. And then tonight, partly cloudy. Overnight low falls back to the low 70s. Maybe a stray shower, thunderstorm. Now 4 hours Saturday, we'll call it partly sunny. Could see scattered showers and thunderstorms as we go through the afternoon. Back to the low 90s for the high. And then 4 hours Sunday, we'll back it down to maybe stray showers and storms. Mostly sunny skies and going up to the low 90s. Jeff Eno for the Weather Channel for Town Square Media. Tuscaloosa.
4: It's 77 degrees in Tuscaloosa.
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0: I want to remind you of sick call and prayer requests coming up around 8:30 or so this morning. So start making out those lists where you'll be ready for sick call and a prayer request. I want to say a pleasant Friday morning, a fish frying Friday, to all of our many Christian friends and saints across America. And thank you so much for being there.
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0: Yeah, that's Charles Jenkins there, and God be praised. Say, I want to remind you that tonight is the final night of revival over there at the Solid Rock Holiness Church, where Pastor Kenneth McCoy is the pastor. On tonight, it will be Kennedy Kirkland. He will be speaking, starts at 7 o'clock p.m., 1503 Columbus Road over there in Aliceville, Alabama. So if you're seeking a Holy Ghost-filled revival, go on down to Aliceville tonight. Be there by 7 o'clock at the Solid Rock Holiness Church. Pastor Kenneth McCoy is the host pastor. And say, Greater Macedonia of Tuscaloosa wants you to join them every Sunday at 10 o'clock a.m. for Sunday school, 11 o'clock a.m. morning worship service, and each Wednesday night, a dynamic Bible study at 6 o'clock p.m. The GMBC is located at 1629 Martin Luther King Jr. Boulevard here in the city. Pastor Carrie L. Collins is the esteemed pastor. So you want to make plans to be with them over there. Also want to remind you that tonight is the final revival night down there at the Dry Creek Missionary Baptist Church. My good friend, the cake baker, Minister Walter L. Hawkins Jr., is the pastor. And of course, all of this week, Dr. Lorenzo James of the Tabernacle Baptist Church of Tuscaloosa has been the nightly speaker. So you want to make plans to be with Pastor Hawkins Jr. and all of the congregation, friends and family of the Dry Creek Missionary Baptist Church, for tonight is the final night of their big revival. They're located on the Dry Creek Road down there in Foster's, Alabama. Just some more helpful hints of information from your information and inspiration station, 790 WTSK, The Truth and Praise, 93.3 FM. 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

0: Yeah, that's J.J. Hairston there, and Nothing Else Matters. My, my, my. It's 8:23 in the city, and you're listening to the Friday morning's edition of Early Morning Gospel with the old man, Brother Jay, for a fish frying Friday. Well, I've got to do it all over again today. Had fish on yesterday and going to try to corral me some more fish for my lunch on today. Let's check on the traffic with Tammy Thomas.
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4: Tuscaloosa traffic now from the Townsend Nissan Traffic Center. A little slow rolling now on Lurleen Wallace as you travel on the southbound lanes at University Boulevard. Also, tight intersection starting to really thicken up even more on 43 southbound onto McFarland. Now you're good to go on 2059. Or actually, no, not so much. We do have an accident. Just spotted this here on 2059 on the eastbound lanes between Keens Mill Road and University. With your Tuscaloosa traffic now.
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6: Here's your Tuscaloosa and West Alabama forecast. Partly sunny day, headed up to the low 90s. Stray shower, thunderstorm for the afternoon. And then tonight, partly cloudy. Overnight, low falls back to the low 70s. Maybe a stray shower, thunderstorm. Now, 4 hours Saturday, we'll call it partly sunny. Could see scattered showers and thunderstorms as we go through the afternoon. Back to the low 90s for the high. And then 4 hours Sunday, we'll back it down to maybe stray showers and storms. Mostly sunny skies and going up to the low 90s. Jeff Eno from the Weather Channel for Town Square Media. Tuscaloosa.
7: It's 80 degrees in Tuscaloosa.
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2: In Washington. Another Senate Republican says she'll oppose Todd Blanche's nomination as Attorney General. Senator Lisa Murkowski says she's concerned that under Blanche, the administration could go ahead with its proposed anti-weaponization fund, even though Blanche has issued an order terminating the fund. President Trump has signed an executive order curbing birthright citizenship. A second order tackles birth tourism. Both executive orders in response to a Supreme Court ruling that President Trump describes as unfortunate. There's been a deadly school shooting near Bangkok, Thailand. At least half dozen people are dead. Authorities say the teen gunman fatally shot himself. This morning's AAA national average for a gallon of regular gas, 404, and that is down 2 cents from yesterday's average. Dow futures are up 65 points. NASDAQ futures ahead 166. This is SRN News.
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2: Because I got something on the inside. And you know what it does? It works on the outside. And oh, what a change in my life. Hey.

0: 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Oh, my life has changed. 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Now, if there's anybody here that don't know Jesus, you need to meet him. Your life will never be the same. When Jesus comes in, a new life begins. Hey, hey, hey.
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12: Lord, it's once more and again that we come before you, thanking you for your goodness, thanking you for your mercy. Thank you, God, you've been good to us. Kept us from the early rocking of our cradles up until this present time. God, God, we thank you because you've made yourself known to us at an early age, and you've blessed us up until this point. But Lord, there's somebody that is under the sound of my voice that don't know you. Somebody trying to find relief in alcohol. Someone's trying to find relief through drugs. Somebody's looking for love in all the wrong places. God, we ask that you would look on them now in the name of Jesus. Look on that alcoholic, God. Look on that drug addict. God, we ask that you would take the taste from their very mouth in the name of Jesus. God, we know that you're able today.

victory by the blood that was shed on Calvary. And we say yes to your will, God. Yes to your way. Stretch out your hand in the name of Jesus. Bless us and we shall be blessed.

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1: That song and prayer went out especially to all of our sick, shut-in, bereaved, and those desiring prayer. I want to say a pleasant good morning and send out the blessings to all of our many Christian friends and saints everywhere. I want to remind you that the Missionary Gospel Singers will be celebrating their 20th anniversary on tomorrow night at 7 o'clock p.m. over there at the Southside Church of God in Christ here in the city. Elder Ben Jackson Jr. is the church pastor, and he's the host for this celebration. And it's all going to climax on Sunday, August the 9th, 2026, at 2 o'clock p.m. at the Mount Zora Missionary Baptist Church in Bologna, Alabama. Minister Robert Johnson is the interim pastor, and he will be the guest speaker. And for more information, you can contact Brother James Crawford at area code 205-500-3649 or Brother Eddie Pippin at area code 205-301-0330. Just another helpful hint of information from your information and inspiration station, 790 WTSK, The Truth and Praise, 93.3 FM. 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

Want to send this one up around Bessemer, Alabama this morning to everybody up there at the New Bethlehem Missionary Baptist Church daycare and school up there this morning. Good morning, all of you saints up that way. Also want to say a pleasant good morning to all of our radio family members up there at Amazon this morning. And to those Donaldson girls up there at the Donaldson Correctional Center right outside of Bessemer.

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2: From the Town Square Media News Center, I'm Sheila Smoot. As students head back to the classroom across West Alabama, local authorities are sharing critical reminders regarding new safety rules. Under Alabama House Bill 7, known as the Student Threat Law, schools are legally required to report and take immediate action when a student is charged with making a terrorist threat, reminding everyone that online posts, digital threats, and words will be taken seriously. And statewide economic news, data center developments continuing to make waves across Alabama. The Alabama Public Service Commission recently approving a major solar project to power tech infrastructure as local leaders and officials across the state weigh the balance of massive tech investments, energy demands, and household rates. It's day two of fall football camp as the Crimson Tide getting ready for their first game of the season. Alabama will host East Carolina at Bryant-Denny Stadium on September 5th. And don't forget, head on over to the free back-to-school bash happening today at 10 a.m. on the church campus of Impact Nation Fellowship Church and pick up your school supplies. From the Town Square Media News Center, I'm Sheila Smoot.
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5: Close to traffic now from the Townsend Nissan Traffic Center. Looking at this fender bender now on Highway 69 northbound at Bear Creek Road. They pushed it to the shoulder. It's not causing not one stretch of a delay there. You might tap on the brakes as you pass, but that's about the only thing you have to worry about.

0: About. Otherwise, 2059 running smooth in both the east and westbound lanes between University and Joe Malisham. With your Tuscaloosa traffic now, Tammy Thomas.
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3: Here's your Tuscaloosa and West Alabama forecast. Partly sunny day, headed up to the low 90s. Stray shower, thunderstorm for the afternoon. And then tonight, partly cloudy. Overnight, low falls back to the low 70s. Maybe a stray shower, thunderstorm. Now, 4 hours Saturday. We'll call it partly sunny. Could see scattered showers and thunderstorms as we go through the afternoon. Back to the low 90s for the high. And then 4 hours Sunday, we'll back it down to maybe stray showers and storms. Mostly sunny skies and going up to the low 90s. Jeff Eno from the Weather Channel for Town Square Media, Tuscaloosa.
4: It's 81 degrees in Tuscaloosa.
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8: Oh, come on, give God praises up in here. 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How many know Babylon is coming down? Babylon was always known as a heathen nation that would have the people of God under suppression. In Babylon, there were territorial demons, spirits of bondage. Oh, but God would take the heat out the fire. He would calm down the lion in the lion den. 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Babylon!

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take us up to the 9 o'clock hour and in the 8 o'clock hour. John P. Key and a big church medley. Good morning, amen, and thank God for Jesus this morning, children. We jumping.

And welcome back in to the final hour of Early Morning Gospel Radio, family. A little medicine for you this morning.

My Cry, 790 WTSK, The Truth and Praise, 93.3 FM. Taking a look at some more of our church and community news, and I tell you, we've really got it on today. Matter of fact, we've had it all week. Annual Choir Day 2026 at the Morning Star Missionary Baptist Church on County Road 20 over in Boulogne, Alabama. Their theme comes from Psalms 100, verses 1 through 5, and it will take place on this coming Sunday at 2 o'clock p.m. Featured speaker will be Pastor Anthony Moore of the Greater New Destiny Baptist Church of Greensboro, Alabama, and our good friend Pastor Keandre Hutton is the host pastor. Lift every voice. Come celebrate our annual choir day with powerful singing, heartfelt worship, and an atmosphere filled with God's presence. And I just love it. Annual Choir Day 2026 on this coming Sunday at 2 o'clock p.m. at the Morning Star Missionary Baptist Church down there in Boulogne, Alabama. And I also want to remind you of something that's coming up tomorrow morning, starting at 8:30 a.m. until 12 noon, a big women's conference down there at the Bobby Miller Activity Center. We'll be featuring Dr. Deborah Jackson, along with Dr. Sandra Brown Peoples and Minister Irma Johnson. It starts at 8:30 a.m. until 12 noon, so make plans to be there. Just some more helpful hints of information from your information and inspiration station, 790 WTSK, The Truth and Praise, 93.3 FM. And also want to remind you of the big birthday celebration of my good friend, Bishop Johnny K. Stewart, will happen at 4 o'clock p.m. on tomorrow afternoon and evening at the 19th Street Pentecostal Rapture Church. And you certainly want to make plans to be there. 99 years, and he's been on the gospel trail for those 99 years. Yes, he has. I tell you, he's a living legend. Bishop Johnny Special K. Stewart, celebrating his 99th birthday on tomorrow afternoon at 4 o'clock p.m. at the 19th Street Pentecostal Rapture Church. Pastor Q. Kelly is the host pastor. Let's continue with more great gospel, if you don't mind.

0: Yeah, that's Israel Houghton there in a Sunday kind of love. All streets, all roads, all avenues, and all alleys will lead to the Impact Nation Church out there in the Alberta area for free school supplies starting at 10 o'clock on this morning. So you got time to warm up the Batmobile or the Batmo truck or the Batmo airplane or whatever, bicycle, whatever, tricycle, Surrey or whatever you're riding or driving, and get on over there to the Impact Nation at 10 o'clock this morning for free school supplies. And I had an opportunity on yesterday to roll by the McDonald Hughes Community Center, and I tell you, I hadn't seen that many folks at the McDonald Hughes Center since Hernando de Soto dropped anchor here in Tuscaloosa. Had so much traffic down there, they had to have police to guide the people in and out. So you have an opportunity again to flood out Impact Nation at 10 o'clock this morning for free school supplies, especially for those in the Alberta City area. Let's continue with more great gospel, if you don't mind.
1: I was standing on the street the other day. An old lady.
0: Want to send this one out to Brother Crayhead and Sister Ida Jones.
1: Son,
0: and to Brother Wiley Dunson and his family. And to all of our many Christian friends and saints across America on this Fish Frying Friday.

Life is good, family, especially on Friday. Tonight, I want you to tune into the Nightly Spirit for a fun topic in my chat room. 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

0: Dominic Thomason in Washington. America's employers cut 23,000 jobs last month. That, according to the Labor Department's newly released employment report for the month of July. At the same time, the unemployment rate slipped to 4.1%. President Trump has signed a couple of executive orders aimed at reining in birthright citizenship and birth tourism. A New Mexico court has ordered Instagram and Facebook parent Meta to pay $567 million to address the harm its platform inflicts on young people. Meta disagrees, and it vows to appeal. At least a half dozen people dead, several wounded, a shooting at a high school near Bangkok, Thailand. Thai police say the student gunman is dead. And just ahead of this morning's opening bell on Wall Street, stock futures have been higher. More details, SRN News.
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2: Here's your Tuscaloosa and West Alabama forecast. Partly sunny day, headed up to the low 90s. Stray shower, thunderstorm for the afternoon. And then tonight, partly cloudy. Overnight low falls back to the low 70s. Maybe a stray shower, thunderstorm. Now 4 hours Saturday, we'll call it partly sunny. Could see scattered showers and thunderstorms as we go through the afternoon. Back to the low 90s for the high. And then 4 hours Sunday, we'll back it down to maybe stray showers and storms. Mostly sunny skies and going up to the low 90s. Jeff Eno for the Weather Channel for Town Square Media, Tuscaloosa.
3: It's 81 degrees in Tuscaloosa.
4: Thank you very much there, James Mann, the weatherman. 81 warm degrees on the outside. And I couldn't leave the broadcast on this Fish Frying Friday without getting my theme song on today. And that is, I live by faith and not by sight. My, my, my, my.

Want to say a happy birthday to Sister Sherry Davis on today. She's 55. Happy birthday to you, darling, and certainly hope that you live to be

also want to say hello to my non-singing Lillian Black and her accomplished brother Melvin this morning. And all of those weeping Maryites.

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1: Great morning, precious people. You know what time it is. That's right. It's time for your favorite talk show with your favorite host. Yes, right. 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The Truth. This is the place where Tuscaloosa meets the world. And of course, for the next 2 hours from 10 a.m. to 12 p.m., we're going to talk a little bit about everything. That's right. From society to sports, education to economics, from religion to relationships. And as always, always, y'all, we are here to create a safe space to have empowering, provocative, and yes, sometimes even controversial conversations. But guess what? You can call in or chat it up with us as we learn together right here on The Culture Call. You know what time it is. It's shout out time. Before we start off anything, we want to give our shout outs to shout out number one to all of our first time listeners. Welcome to the CC family. Don't know how you heard about us, but God, tell you what, I am so very glad that you are here and that you are joining us and leaning in this morning. It's going to be a great day. Find you a seat. There's plenty good room. We made room just for you. Welcome to The Culture Call. Shout out number two to all of our faithful, consistent listeners. I'm telling you, it's because of you and your commitment and your encouragement on the daily basis that causes us to do what we do and share how we share. I am so extremely grateful to have you in my life. When you see me, you don't meet a stranger. You say, hey, you're the man on the radio. That's right. You give me hugs and daps, and all of those words of encouragement always helps me to do better for our community and for our broadcast. Absolutely. And then, of course, shout out number three. Get your horns, get your balloons ready. Shout out number three goes to Brother Jay. Yeah, absolutely. He is the man with the plan. I'm telling you, our gray head sage here at Praise 93.3 and 790 WTSK, leading us from the 5 o'clock hour all the way to the 10, telling me, passing me this hot baton and saying, son, run on to see what the end is going to be. And that's exactly what I try to do every day so I don't disappoint him at all. I tell you, he plays the best and great gospel and inspirational music every morning to start off our morning. And I tell you what, he is such a tremendous blessing. Hey, do me a favor. 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You can catch all of our broadcasts. You can definitely hear Brother Jay in the morning. You can hear The Culture Call, Minister Chris, Sister Sandra. You can hear all of the amazing things. Even late at night, Sister Darlene is on. You can catch the weather, and that's going to be important this week. The weather, sports, community events, politics, it's all on that app. And let me tell you, it doesn't matter where you are. You could be in Detroit, Michigan, Jacksonville, Florida. You could be in Monk's Corner, South Carolina. Yes, that's right. Or right here in the beautiful city of Tuscaloosa, Alabama. That's right. Birmingham, Mobile, Montgomery, Huntsville, Gordo, Reform, Aliceville, Demopolis, Utah. It doesn't matter where you are. If you have that app, you can hear us and you won't miss a thing. So go ahead, download that on your device so you can have it wherever you go. Absolutely. 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And give me an opportunity to let Lottie Dottie and everybody know the amazing, wonderful things that you're doing in our community to build and uplift it. Absolutely. Whether your church, your organization, your sororities, your fraternities, whether you're an artist getting ready to have a concert or a preacher getting ready to run a revival, We want to let everybody know to participate and to connect and to support. Why? Because when you see faces show up, that lets you know that what you're doing is so very vital and important to our community. And that's just our little part to keep our saying going, that we do it better when we do it together. Absolutely. Listen, go ahead and write down the golden number, 205-752-4800. That's 205-752-4800. And you can definitely call into the show. But maybe I know that we're at work hours right now. Doesn't matter. And you're listening, but you can't call in. I get it. I understand. Hey, we have an app. Chat feature on the app. There it is. We have a chat feature on the app that you can go ahead and send me questions and comments and be a part of the show, even though that you are listening to what we are saying. I just simply want to hear from you. Also, you can join us online at Facebook Live. That's right. You can join us on Facebook, not Facebook Live, but Facebook. You can go ahead and type in The Culture Call. You know what? I might go live on Facebook while I'm doing my broadcast. That might be an exciting kind of thing. Don't you think? Yeah, but we'll see what we're going to do in the spring. Anyhow, anyway, anywho. But go ahead and tap that like button, and now you are a part of our online family. So very glad and grateful that you are a part of that. Listen, I want you to be the person that expands The Culture Call. Tell somebody about it. Text them. If you can gossip, if you can tell the latest news, you can definitely tell them they need to listen to The Culture Call at 10 a.m. from 10 a.m. to 12 p.m. That's right, right here on Praise 93.3 FM. I want you to join the family, I want to hear from you. So do me a favor, sit back and relax. Grab you some coffee. You know how we do it. Maxwell House of Starbucks, Dunkin' Donuts, and Seven Brews, people. You can also join into that, absolutely. But maybe coffee is not your thing. Guess what? You can always get you some herbal tea, chamomile if you're trying to calm down and have a peaceful day. Caffeine if you're trying to get a green tea, rather. If you need a little caffeine kick to help you make it toward lunch, that's right. You can get that caffeine kick from that. Hibiscus tea always works. It is good for whatever ails you, your blood pressure, your heart, your diabetes. Get you some hibiscus tea and mix you some honey or some stevia in it. I promise you, it will do you good. But maybe coffee and tea are not your things. You know, you can always get you some water, alkaline or spring, and get hydrated. That's right. That's very important. Wake those cells up and come on, let's get into the culture. I want to talk about something today, Culture Call. I want to talk about something. I want to talk about honesty and accountability today. That's what I want to talk about. That. And why are you talking about that? Because I'm finding, just looking at the news, I had the privilege of being in Maryland this weekend, and I preached twice in Salisbury, Maryland, and so we had a conversation about all of the things that were happening in the culture, from politics, from the church, all of those things. I love those conversations after church, after we finish, you know, the service. And then we kind of chat about what's really happening, because it kind of gives us direction as people of the faith, you know, what we should be addressing, what we should really be talking about. And a couple of pastors and I, we were talking about some of the things. We talked about the dress from Dr. Jamal and Kyrie Bryant. And we talked about the angst that the church had against the dress. Right. I'm not going to even deal with that. I'm just going to leave that right alone. But just know, I probably don't agree with your position. So maybe, you know, I don't get caught up in stuff like that. We talked about, you know, the Drewski video, and a lot of people don't know who Drewski is. He is a famous comedian, who had a video out, kind of spoofing church pastors and some of the things that he's seen happen in church, and the church got offended by that as well. And this week, we are looking at, you know, Greenland. We are looking at, from the president, something always happening every day. We're still looking at Minnesota and all of those different kinds of things that's happening. You know, and when we talk about, we landed on a conversation about honesty and accountability and integrity, you know, just words that seemingly are missing in our culture and our society today. And I wanted to bring that on. I started thinking about it. You know, really, what does it mean for us in this hour to live as honest and accountable people, especially those of us who claim to be people of faith, to claim to be believers. Because even in the time in which we live now, the term Christian and, you know, has been so cosplayed and so connected with so much that is diabolical and borderline demonic. It is simply just a label. It is not a way of life, anything. It does not, the word Christian no longer identifies a lot of times in culture. When we say it now, today, doesn't identify you with Christ or anything that is religious or biblical, right? But Christianity has become cultural. It has unfortunately become political. And yeah, so I like to use the term people of faith and believers, people who follow Jesus, you know, the people of the way, you know, going back to the original, you know, name of those people in the biblical text in the book of Acts, right? And so, you know, we were just looking at a whole lot of things. What does it mean to be a person of integrity? What does it mean to be a person of honesty? What does it mean to be a person that holds yourself accountable? Not just other people accountable, but hold yourself accountable. You know, one of the fascinating things that I like to do is oftentimes I like to just read biblical narratives, like to read the gospel, and just to see how far we are. It helps me as a pastor, as a preacher. It gives me insight into what I need to preach to this generation, you know, that seemingly is so very, very, very hard on the church. That this generation, and hear me, and I'm not saying that it shouldn't be, but there's a lot going on in the areas that, you know, for decades that it has caused this generation to be highly skeptical and of the church, and highly scrutinize us to you know, not to trust the preacher, not to trust faith, all of those things that perhaps those of us who are a little older grew up understanding, right? They don't understand the churchy concepts of baptism. They don't understand even the churchy ritual of coming to church, right? That this is a season of virtuality. A lot of these are COVID babies. They are COVID people. And, you know, they grew up in the area or on the times by which they came to faith virtual, right? On Facebook or Instagram at the time or any other platform. And so they've been seeing a whole lot. And I think that's, you know, one of the things I teach is that's a problem that we have culture call with, well, that maybe you might not have a problem, but that's one of the problems that I have certainly with the emergence of social media, because there's always, it has given us access. It has made us legally nosy, right? Because we get an opportunity to see into people's lives or what we think is their life. We get an opportunity to see from church to church, from business to business. People, you know, get up on there and they tell all of their business on social media, Facebook, Meta, Instagram, Twitter, X, whatever these platforms are. And, you know, there was a point when we were growing up where ignorance and stupidity hid itself, but now it has a platform. And so, you know, now you get medicines off of social media. You get all of these things going on, relationship building and social media, you know, all of these things are happening. And so the overwhelming question to us is that, yes, social media is a good tool. It is culture call. It is a great tool. It is, right? From the youngest to the oldest, social media is a great tool, right? AI, if you know how to use it, artificial intelligence, it's a great tool. But everything, I will say this, you have to be careful in how you use it. And I think that's in all things, all tools and all weapons. A weapon in the hand of a good man is a positive thing, but the weapon, that same weapon in the hands of an evil man, it takes a different kind of turn. It's just like money, right? Money is not bad or good. Money takes on the character or the personage of the one that is using it, right? Money is a tool, right? But it also can be used as a weapon. And so when we begin to really, really look distinctively about what is our role in society and what's going on right now, you're seeing positive, you're seeing negative, you don't know who to believe, you're seeing fake news, false news, and I don't like that term really, fake news. I just like news that disinforms or misinforms, because I don't think it's fake in terms of, you know, it's just not real. I think it is real in somebody else's mind, right? And that means that the news that we watch We have to be very discerning. We have to have insight. We have to have clarity, because there's somebody that's trying to control, especially in the time in which we live now. I grew up in Walter Cronkite, Dan Rather, you know, Tom Brokaw, all those people, you know, all those folks that you could tell the difference. There was a difference between them and someone like Barbara Walters, Rona Barrett, you know, and those folks that, you know, were more driven toward the entertainment. But now the news has become entertainment. As a matter of fact, Fox News, that is shown in every place, especially in the South. They were under a lawsuit, and they said, well, they were news, and, you know, part of the fairness doctrine is that you got to tell the truth, you know, at some point, right? And of course, that was changed in the 80s with Reagan, you know, so they don't necessarily have to tell the whole truth, or they don't have to, they can now place their opinions about the truth in the news, right? And you'll see that mainly in cable news networks, right? And then when you put that by, you know, preachers who are not simply preaching the Bible, they're not preaching the biblical text with intentionality and with understanding, that they are more important in being social media famous. They are, you know, they're looking more for likes, fans. As a matter of fact, they don't have, you know, on the team now is a PR and a marketing person telling them how to do certain things, creating, making our preachers actors, making our preachers infotainers, right? More of a life coach to soften down and dampen the message of the gospel. You know, don't say things that offend. And so you see it. And so whenever things, anything that happen in church that might be culturally offensive, is somebody's clipping it, somebody's showing it, and of course they are directing millions of people with 30 seconds, right? And so they're not even bringing in context that's so very valuable to understanding into the whole narrative. And so one of the things that I like to say is when you're dealing in that space, and I even talk to my team at my church, because that's what I mainly do. And then in my studies as a PhD student, or looking at public theology and seeing how there's a distanciation between, you know, what was and then what is. Now we are sitting at the crossroads of what we will be. There is no longer the politics used to be boring. Right. We didn't know the politicians like we know them now. That's because, you know, America hired an entertainer to be the president. And whenever you hire an entertainer to be the president, but they're going to do what they're called to do. And so it's like the president is another role or another act, because at the bottom line, the beginning and the end of the day, they are entertainers. Right? That what is an entertainer? What is an actor? They are paid to be a hypocrite. Now, let me tell you what I mean by that. They're paid to be a hypocrite? What are you saying? Okay, the word hypocrite in the Bible means to act, to be an actor. That's what they used to call that whole, to put on another face, right? And that's what actors do. That sometimes we get so caught up. Danny Glover is not really Mr. in The Color Purple, right? You know, and so folks are mad. You know, I can't even remember his name, but he's not really the man on Why Did I Get Married. He's not really that husband that, you know, or that person that was the husband, Richard. That's what his name, Richard, to Jill Scott, right? So it's a characterization, it's a caricature that these people play. Right? People think Denzel is not really the Denzel of Training Day. But he is Denzel Washington, Samuel Jackson. All those people who play roles, they are what in the Bible they would call, they're putting on a face. They are hypocrites, right? They are playing a role, but it's not really who they are. And that's when Jesus said to the Pharisees, you all are religious hypocrites. Now you see, Jesus was telling them, yeah, you're just putting on a face. You really don't believe the Torah. You really don't believe the law. You're putting on a face. Why? Because you measure other people by the one face, and then you treat yourselves by another face. And Jesus went on off on the religious religious because they were hypocrites. I said all that to say, we are living in a very hypocritical society because hypocrites make money. Hypocrites drive the trends. They are the ones that they can put on a face, they can cosplay, you know, like this guy who's coming out in front of ICE. He's putting on, dressing like he's from Germany of old. That's not who he really is. He's a short guy about my height, you know, a guy about 5'9". He looks about 5'7", but he's got all these tall guys around him, and he's got a Napoleon complex, and he's walking around like he's a big man and surrounded by all these people, you know, disrupting cities and all these different kinds of things. But that's not it. The question is that really him, or is that simply a role that he is playing? Right. And so we're living in a world where words like honesty, integrity, and accountability have been kind of pushed to the side, because the whole idea now is money, it's power, it's control. It is making sure that I demonize someone else, even if that it's not true, that I take and place a label on an individual because I want someone to hate them. I don't like black people, so I'm going to say black people are lazy. I'm going to say black people are create the most crimes. I'm going to say that black men are the most murderous, are the most violent. I'm going to say that they are not good fathers in the home. Matter of fact, they are not even present. I'm going to say that preachers are shysters, and they're taking people's money and all that, or they're driving Rolls Royces and BMWs and Mercedes and flying on jets. Your pastor in Utah, your pastor in Demopolis, your pastor in Reform, right here in Tuscaloosa. I'm going to get on and say that, right? Because not only can they do that, right? Because they're trying to drive ratings. Because unfortunately, controversy and conundrum and messiness drives more ratings. You know, my daddy used to tell me that a lie will run all around the world before the truth puts its shoes on to even get in the race, right? Because people love to hear the salacious. They love to lean into, oh man, what happened? They always want to know. You know, we were driving, going from BWI Baltimore to Salisbury. That was about a 2-hour drive, and we got caught in some traffic on our side of the road. Now, here's the funny part. We got caught in traffic on our side of the road, but there was an accident on the other side of the road. I'm talking about the entire other side of the interstate, but we were backed up in traffic, and the ambulance and the police were on the other side going the opposite direction. And what that said to me is that people were more, while they were passing by, they were creating traffic, slowing down, because they wanted to know what happened. They wanted to know what the extent was. It wasn't because this accident happened on their side. It wasn't because that was in our way of traffic. It wasn't that accident or that, you know, that wreckage. Those police officers and the fire trucks were on our side blocking us, you know, trying to tell us detour or slow down. No, that was people's attention wanted to be a part of the wreck. Let me say it again. People's attention wanted to be a part of the wreck. And so it is wrecks, the wreckage, the riot. It is the rebellion that people trend to, that if we can flood the zone, because they are very good in this coming administration about flooding the zone. Oh, one day this is happening, and the next day this is happening, and the next day this is happening, and the next day this is happening, to send you and I in a conundrum of thought and just cause us to like, man, what is going on? That our minds will never get settled. It will never come to a place of rational peace. We will never be able to have a conscious thought, right? That we will live in hyper anxiety as a society. It is all directed. It is all acting. It is all cosplay. It's theatrics that keep us divided in our attention. And that is exactly what they are trying to do, to keep us away from really dealing with the virtues of honesty and accountability and integrity culture, Carl. And that's a shame, right? I don't want you to trust your preacher. I don't want you to do that. I'm going to attack the black church. I'm going to attack the black sororities and the fraternities. I'm going to attack the immigrant. I'm going to attack everything to flood the zone so that you won't say, wait a minute, what's the truth? What's honesty? What is accountability? Because I want you to live from second to second instead of having a plan and a pursuit to be the most honest and to be the most integral person that you can be. Because when you are that kind of individual, you begin to hold your atmosphere and your environment and all the institutions that make them up to another standard. When you are a person of honesty and integrity, culture call, when you are a person of accountability and self-awareness, you then begin to reset and regauge your atmosphere, your community, and or everybody that's in it. You require then other people to be honest, integral, and accountable. Let me say it again. You require others. When you are that yourself, yes, when you are honest, when you function with integrity, and when you are accountable, have self-accountability to making sure that you're trying to do right, you're trying to live right, then your standard of living becomes that for everybody around you. You require that in your family. You begin to require that from your friends. You require that from your jobs. You require that when you talk to the school teacher. You require that when you go see the doctor, when you go to the bank, when you do all of these, when you go to restaurants, you require the same things that you are. And so listen to me, when you don't have that in society and they keep you scrambling, then you won't require that. You won't require honesty, integrity, and accountability from anybody else because it's hard to find out those things inside of you. And so one of the challenges that I want to have on our talk today is really challenging ourselves to live at another level of honesty. And we're going to do some definitions on this morning so that we can get a hold and a grasp on really what those words mean. Why? And how can we apply them to our lives, right? Because it is so, so very important for us to function with honesty, honest with our spouses, honest with our children, being a person of integrity, being people of our word, being people, watch this, that are on time. Let me say that again, being people who are on time, that if you know you got to be at the appointment at 10:30, you don't leave your house at 10:30 or 10:29, that we are people that are allowing the time to meet us instead of catching up to the time. That's another one. And people of integrity. That's right. That if I say a thing, my word is my bond. That if I preach a thing, I'm going to do my best daily to make sure that I measure myself by the word I preach. I'm going to do best as a preacher, as a father, as a husband, as a man, that I'm going to do the best to hold myself to that level, and I'm going to require those who are in my circle to do the same things. And I promise you, we're going to reform our city, reform our community, and this has tremendous implications of the politicians and the people that we have representing us. But we're going to talk about that today right here on the Culture Call. Honesty, integrity, and accountability in a deceitful world. How can we maintain it? Right here on the Culture Call with your boy, L. Spencer Smith. Praise 93.3 FM 790 WTSK. Keep it right here. We'll be right back.
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3: That's all in news. Thomas Thomason in Washington. Instead of adding 100,000 jobs, as analysts had been expecting, America's employers shed 23,000 jobs last month. At the same time, the unemployment rate fell to 4.1% as people left the job market. Curbing birthright citizenship, ending birth tourism, and ultimately protecting the value of American citizenship, that's the goal of a pair of executive orders that have been signed by President Trump. Republican Lisa Murkowski comes out against Attorney General nominee Todd Blanche. It narrows his chances of Senate confirmation. Another Republican, Senator Susan Collins, says that she, too, is a no vote on Blanche. Stocks are higher on Wall Street. The Dow is up about 68 points, while the Nasdaq is ahead 192, and the S&P is 23 points higher. More details, srnnews.com.
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8: Here's your Tuscaloosa and West Alabama forecast. Only a hint of rain today. Stray shower, thunderstorm, partly sunny. Headed up to the low 90s. Tonight, slight chance for those showers and thunderstorms. Partly cloudy skies. Overnight low falls back to the low 70s. For our Saturday, could see those scattered afternoon showers and storms. Partly sunny otherwise. Headed up to the low 90s. And then back to maybe a stray shower, thunderstorm Sunday. Mostly sunshine and going up to the low 90s for that high. This is Jeff Eno for the Weather Channel for Town Square Media. Tuscaloosa.
9: It's 85 degrees in Tuscaloosa.
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11: And we are back, family. Brad here on the Culture Call with your boy, Elspeth Smith, and we are having an amazing conversation today, and I pray that you're leaning into it, because this is something that that I think is going to be very important for the next couple of years, at least until the next election. But we got to start today, dealing with honesty, integrity, and accountability. And how we need to be people of those adjectives, those that needs to be a part of our lives. Let me say it like that. That needs to be a part of our lives as we live to do and be people who will reformat our communities, reformat our institutions that make up our communities, beginning with family, finance, fitness, all of those things. We need to be people who are honest, that tell ourselves the truth and tell other people the truth, people of accountability and integrity, you know. And so let's kind of just dig into that spot, because as a pastor, people require me to be a man of integrity, a man of accountability, and a man of self-awareness and, you know, of honesty, to be truthful with them. And one of the things that, you know, we have to measure, even as you grow in terms of leadership, especially in the space of being a pastor, is how to measure honesty and truth with a level of compassion. The Bible tells us that in Ephesians that we ought to speak the truth in love, right? And so that means that I am obligated to speak the truth, right? Truth without anger, truth without vitriol, truth without violence, even if truth is stern. Right. Even if truth comes from a place of, you know, rebuke or correction, instruction, the truth has to be spoken with in love. So then the truth, then when you are require honesty, you have to be a person that can also embrace truth. Right. And the truth is the thing that makes people free. But people say, tell me the truth, but can't always handle the truth. Right. And I found that to be true, right? That people will get offended if you tell them the truth, but they require truth. And so one of the things that we've got to start exercising both in our community and in our personal lives is the maturity and the emotional intelligence to be able to handle and process truth when we hear it, right? That don't lie to me and give me, a future or a easier settling about, you know, something that might be occurring. No, give me the truth and let me adjust to the truth that it is. Don't lie. Don't fabricate a story to try to proffer favor with me. No, go and tell me where we are. Tell me where you are. You ain't got to lie to me, right? I do that with my wife. I do that with my children. You know, I do that with everybody around me. I make it comfortable for them to tell me the truth. And, you know, and I pray, you know, because I'm the kind of person, you know, I have to deliberate. Folks think I just get up and just say the truth, but that's not really. I have to pray and I have to ask God, give me the courage and the boldness to speak this, or to say this, or to live this, in spite of what is going on now, right? Or going on around me, because I, at the end and the beginning of the day, I want to be a man of integrity. I want to be a man that when he stands before people, that he is his most authentic self. And I think, Culture Call, I think that is something that you should want too, that when you stand before people and whatever you standing, and that means standing as a husband, standing as a wife, standing as a mother, father, standing as a brother, sister, family, standing as an employee, that you're standing as a person of integrity. You're standing as a in your authentic self. Now, that doesn't mean tell everybody my business. Part of my authenticity is also knowing how to protect me. Right? How to protect my life, how to protect my secrets. And it's not a secret because I don't tell you. You're just not privileged and don't have access to that level of information. Man, you're not going to tell me your secret. It's not a secret. There are people that know it. You're just not one of those people that qualify to know it. Right? And so lean into that. Right. And so don't make people push you in the in a place to where you have to lie. Now, hear me. Don't try to live as authentically and integritous as you can, right? And I'm not just going around and saying, you walking around saying, oh, that dress was ugly. Oh, you fat. Oh, you this and that. That's not spoken in love. That's just you making an observation and you got something you want to say, right? Because that in love speaking, the truth in love part, that in love part begins to deal with how you season truth. How you approach the whole measure of truth, right? It is how you describe or you inscribe into that person that the way that you want it to be received, right? Because you can tell a truth in a harsh way, yes, and you can tell the truth in a very compassionate way that helps the person come to the reasoning that your perspective or your opinion is not rooted in something of hate or just something that you're observing. No, you are, I love you and I care about your well-being. Therefore, I am obligated by this weight of truthfulness that I must give to you. Right. And this is not coming from a place of anger. It's not coming from a place of malice. I'm not being antagonistic when I say this. But here is the truth about the matter. Right. And so so that in love speaks to us about the quality of how we give the truth. Right. And that's very important, right? This whole idea of honesty, and it feels very costly right now. Honesty feels very costly. Bishop, why should I be honest now? Because if I'm honest, it's going to cost me a lot. Let me tell you why it feels that way, right? It feels that way because there's so many lies that's going on, right? Everybody's in information overload, you know? The speed rewards hot takes more than the truth. That's why social media is, they're looking for the hot take. I'm not looking for the background. I'm not looking for the truth. I'm looking for the 30 seconds that are going to make people engage and press that follow button, because that follow button is a fiduciary matter. The more people I have following and liking my posts, it is how these folks translate, you know, give me a check, because I got so many people. I got 50,000 people that's following me today. I got this and this amount, and I've got all of these things. And so, you know, rationality and reasoning and relatability oftentimes, you know, is thrown out the door, because at the end of the day, I'm going to get a check for this. And so speed, you know, rewards hot takes. The quicker you can tell it, the quicker you can post it, the quicker you can do it, right? And even if it's a contrived story, even if it's a dishonesty, the fact that I got it out there, got something out there first about this matter, or, you know, has rewards, right? That it's a reward that's coming with it. And then, of course, the reason why honesty feels so costly in this time is because of image culture, branding, right? And curated lives. And I'm giving you the kind of life or the performative, you know, identity. I'm trying to give you something of that will cause you to follow me. And this is part of the problem culture call that I've had in the church world for a while, that I saw it coming. You know, during COVID, I saw it on its way. I knew it was on its way because now people are focusing more on brand than message. So they're focusing on what's our brand rather than our message. They're focusing on marketing than our message. And I'm talking about the church world in particular, but I can overlay it. You know, all over the place in the corporate sector, it's about the brand. Who am I? What's my name? Not what I do. You know, I'm going to do something so people can mention my name, right? I'm going to put on this face. And so the church, a lot of times in the spaces of, you know, you got the preacher, they're showing the pastor walking out of his car, going to this office and putting on his robe and all of that, you know, and of course I get it. I understand it because there is a measure or a modicum of which we have to reach this generation that is, yes, powered and driven by social media. But at some given point, you know, it becomes acting. It becomes cosplaying. It becomes hypocritical because that's not really who Reverend Dr. So-and-so who he is. He's getting out the car. What is this spectacular about that? He's greeting the people. What is spectacular about that? I mean, it's nothing. You know, I don't need you to be seen. And I've long held this in our church. When we go out, especially when we go out to outreach or we go out to in our communities, I tell them, leave your cars, leave your cameras, right? Because I'm never going to take somebody's misfortune and us helping them in their lowest point and make it a branding or a marketing point for our ministry. I'm not going to do that. I'm not going to do that as a person, as a pastor, as a husband, as a wife. I'm not going to take pain in my house and put it on Front Street so that people can follow me. And now they want to know more about the pain. And now they invested in my pain. That is very performative. Right? And it normalizes exaggeration. Right? So to keep you, I've got to exaggerate. That's the reality TV. That's the Real Housewives. That's the Love and Hip Hop. That's the only, that these people are scripted. If you look at the end of these things, they have producers, they have writers, they have all of these different things. That's not authentically them. No, it's not. It's not. Right? But to keep engagement high, I've got to exaggerate. And so, yeah, image culture has made honesty feel very costly in this season. If I told the truth, you won't pay attention. If I tell you how boring my life really is, if I told you, you know, how what I do every day, you know, is nothing, you know, it's

0: gas prices. That's they'll sell it to you. And I'm talking about Democrat or Republican. They don't control that, right? But you're going to a restaurant. Restaurants are taking their prices up. Clothing has gone up. Groceries have gone up. Everything has gone up, has become more costly. And so I've got to lie so you won't think, so you won't really understand how terrible of a job and how unqualified I am to be here. How averagely ignorant that I am, right? And so, you know, that there's a whole lot going on. There are people that have indulged in certain things in their past lives that are coming back up now, and they don't want us to know about it. They don't want people to know about it, right? So they lie, they hide all of that. And so, you know, and so it creates this lack of trust. It creates this lack of trust, you know, that, you know, you're up preaching, and I say this because I am a preacher, and then this thing comes out. And that thing comes out, right? And then, you know, I understand that we are all people in progress. We all have things and, you know, that nature. Which is why, by the way, you culture call, hear me. This is why you have to show grace. You have to show grace to other people. Because you never know when it's going to come back that you need the same grace and mercy that you showed somebody else. And so I'm very concerned about preachers and teachers and people that get up, and politicians and all these different kind of people that get up and so hard and so angry and so, you know, and so violent to other people. Because I know, I have lived long enough to know that the Bible is right, that God is not mocked. Whatsoever a man sows, that will he also reap. It's coming back. Seed, time, and harvest. Absolutely. That sowing seeds of discord, right? Ice, sowing seeds of discord is going to come back in the harvest of discord. How you want to sow those seeds and then get mad at people who are rioting and rebelling and pushing back? No, that's the harvest that you are reaping, right? And so the principle of the world, you know, it's just really, I gotta do something. I don't want people to know the truth. And then we got relational fatigue. Conflict avoidance tempts us to manage people instead of meeting them with the truth. I'm trying to manage my relationship because I don't want to lose you. I don't want to lose you as a friend. I don't want to lose you as a coworker. And so I'm going to lie. I'm going to manage what I say to you. I'm going to manage not just what I say to you, but I'm going to manage you. It's called really manipulation. I'm going to tell you what I think you need to hear. So that I won't be alone, so that I won't be by myself, or so that you won't be angry with me. And so honesty is very costly now. It costs a lot to be honest, you know, because the culture and the atmosphere, culture call, are not making it primarily conducive to be truthful and honest and people of integrity and accountability. They're, it's not making it that way. And yet, we have to live up to the challenge of being people who are honest. You will never tell the truth if honesty does not function in your life. Right? Yes, there are ways to tell the truth. I'm never going to tell the truth to my child that's going to break them. That's going to be difficult. That's going to take them years to recover from my words. Nah, it's not worth it. Right? It's not worth it. And so, yeah, culture call, it's going to cost a lot. But guess what? I believe that we can pay it. I think that we have enough to be honest, integral, and accountable to truth in our generation, in our society. Listen, there's more to come. I need you to keep it right here on the Culture Call with your boy, Elspeth Smith. We'll be right back.
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3: State records revealed the proposed $2 million data center near Brookwood Middle School would cover 137 acres. Greensboro State Senator Bobby Singleton challenging incumbent Alabama Democratic Party Chair Randy Kelly for his seat in tomorrow's party election. 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
4: 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Each one of them has different strengths and weaknesses.
3: An announcement could come by August 20th. 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

0: are back. 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And we are here already having an amazing day, an amazing conversation. Listen, shout out and welcome to all of our second hour listeners. So glad that you all made it. Grateful. Take your space. Hey, there's plenty good room. We saved a seat and we laid over just for you. We're talking about honesty, accountability, and integrity in a deceptive society. And I want you all to come in and lean in onto that. In our first hour, we just kind of had some great points that we made in terms of why honesty is so costly and what it's going to require of us to walk in this world and to reshape it. And, you know, to some people, you're like, why I gotta be a part of reshaping the world? Well, you don't have to be a part of, that just tells me that already that you've accepted death, because everyone that's alive have a part, some part in reshaping what happens in this world. I just think that is part of the value of that which we have and the value of that which we do. And so I just want to lean more into that. What can we do? I want to talk about what dishonesty costs us, because sometimes people think, it's just this or just that, and they try to shrug it off. No, dishonesty is costing our country. Dishonesty is costing our society. It's costing our churches. It's costing the next generation's faith. It's having an effect on their money, you know. Dishonesty affects a lot of things. And so it's eroding our trust, Culture Call. You know, we're not as trusting as we used to be of any place or any person, right? And so that's something that we need to think about and consider. What is it really costing us? What is it really costing my family that I'm holding up this lie, or I'm not being as honest as I should be? What is it costing, right? What is it costing my relationships, my loved ones? What is it costing, you know, my church, pastor, that I'm not necessarily preaching and teaching and living a life before them? Not, again, I mean, I'm talking about perfection. We're talking about being honest and accountable to letting people. What is the danger of letting them have that fallacy that I am not a person that too needs grace and mercy, right? Because I come off so hard and vitriolic when I preach, and so polemic, you know, so angry that what happens when my own family needs grace that I didn't give your family, right? What happens when my son gets caught up into something that I didn't give grace to your son? What happens when my daughter goes through something and I embarrassed your daughter and tripped her in front of the church to apologize? What happens? Right? Well, Bishop, I treat everybody. I do everybody the same. Don't matter if my family or not. Okay. Well, who's to say that you're doing that right, though? Because the only people that I read that brought people before the church, you know, as a man in my younger years that had had children out of wedlock, the only people that I saw that bring people to the front of the church is the Pharisees. And Jesus asked them, okay, since you're bringing her to the front, the woman caught in adultery, since you're bringing her to the front, yeah, you who are without this sin, cast the first stone. So then there's that. So that's kind of how I saw. How you going to do that? You know, and just because things happen to you doesn't mean the right thing happened to you. So be thou healed. Be thou set free. They did you wrong. Let me be the first to tell you. They handle you incorrectly, you know? And so now you feel like, well, somebody else got to pay. Really? That's how it is? That's how you're going to live your life? That's not integrity. That's not holding yourself to accountability. That's not really honesty, because you know how it felt when it happened to you. So why would you want anybody else to feel that way when it happens to them? Right? And so we are losing a lot, and dishonesty is really, you know, costing and eroding our society and every other framework and all of the framework that makes up our society. Family, again, church, school, medicine, all of those things. Right now, black women are the highest in mortality rate, and they are the in terms of having children, because doctors, you know, who are normally not African-American doctors, think that black women can handle more pain, and they're not looked at as quite as human as white women are. right? And that, you know, that even in our state, there's a lack of OBGYNs, quality OBGYNs in the state of Alabama. Yeah. You know, that when my daughters have children, I want them to go somewhere else. I don't, no, go someplace else. No, I don't, because there's a lack. They got robots and AI doing it now. No. Nope. And one more time, nope. You know? And so that's something. But my twins, while our doctor was Michael Poise passed away. Right, his brother's James, right. And so, yeah, I mean, absolutely. And so we had quality OBGYNs. And now there was a report that just came out. And so because there's so much dishonesty around healthcare, the medicines that they give us, that they're in trial, right? That the pharmaceutical industries partner with the doctors prescribe this, and it all trickles down, right? And so it's not really about my health, it's about the profit margin. That's dishonest. That's not true to the Hippocratic oath of do no harm. You're getting a kickback. You're getting a residual from how many drugs you sell, and drugs that may not do my body well. So now I've got to hold myself accountable and find the right herb, find the right supplement, because I don't want something to happen to my liver or my kidneys or something else that I wasn't even trying to treat. You know what I'm saying? So I'm telling you, it affects everybody. Affects everything. Schools are not honest. And now, as a teacher, let me tell you why sometimes teachers are hard, because you parents are off the chain sometimes. Okay. All right. Well, all right. Praise the Lord. Hallelujah. Let me say it again. Just in case you get upset. Sometimes the parents are off the chain. You go to school wanting to fight. You know little Bobby was bad when you sent him, that he had a behavior problem. You knew it. You knew he was a disruptor. He disrupts you at the house. But they're not paying teachers to do that. They have, think about it, he's one of probably about anywhere from 28 to 32 children in a classroom. And so I can't spend my day catering to him like you cater to him. I'm not going to do that. Nope. And one more time, nope. Parents knew that if you're in Mr. Smith's band, if you're in my class, I run my class, and I really don't necessarily. Do you know how to play an instrument? But no, sir. Okay, then. So then, if you don't know how to play an instrument, then when I tell your child to go home and practice, and they come back and they haven't practiced, and they can't play in the concert, then what? What does that mean? What? Now you coming to my face? What? Okay, I tell you what. Let your child play right now. Get the music out. You come, and your child is in concert today. But no, Mrs. Smith, no, because you coming up in here and you're doubting my teaching strategy. I'm telling you, I gave your child what to do, gave him the scales, gave him the part. They ain't got to learn all the band part. They just got to learn their part. See, and a teacher like me would have been fired by now or in jail. Because I'm like, oh, no. No, little Johnny, Miss Jessica on that clarinet, she is in concert today. Since you trying to tell me your child ought to play in the concert, okay, little Jessica, in front of all the band, your mama and daddy here, go ahead and now play the music. Play it. Ready? And 2, 3, 4, boom. Yeah. See, because now I got to go through all of that just to prove to you that you done came up here and wasted your time and my time, instructional time, showing you that you're not holding your daughter accountable to practice. And the band is extracurricular activity. Yes, but they get a grade for it. So after they finish their math and their English and their science, I don't mind being last on the list, but I do understand that we are preparing for this XYZ. And if you're not going to hold them accountable, don't worry about it. Don't come to my face. Don't come in my classroom and tell me, well, if he was a good teacher. Oh, no. We're not going to do that. And a lot of times our parents, they go up and they're angry with these teachers. Now, again, there are a lot of teachers that are not up to par. They got a certification and they just passed the test, but they lack people skills. They lack developmental skills. They don't understand how to deal with the children and how to build relationships in a proper way. Yes. In order to cause your child to grow educationally. They don't know how to use the basic teaching strategy and the pedagogy to cause your children to have the desire to learn and to develop intrinsic motivation so that when they get older, they want to accomplish for on the inside out, as opposed to them having to have a reward or a paycheck or an apple or a trophy or a blue ribbon in order for them to do well. But you got to know how to do that. Yeah, exactly. All you teaching toward the test, right? And I get it because, you know, with President Bush's No Child Left Behind, and they started moving from teaching instruction to teaching and testing instruction. You know, yeah, these kids know the test, but they don't know basic things. They know to pass the test. They know enough to pass the test, but they don't have any life application skills. This generation, but they're not even teaching cursive writing anymore, so they don't know how to sign a signature. Unfortunately. And this is the thing that they taught me in college of education when I was getting my degree. And so I wouldn't be able to fit. And so a lot of times teachers don't tell the truth. They'll send a smiling face. They'll send a gold star because they know your only thing is I want to know my child is doing good. I don't want to necessarily hear that my child is stinking up the joint. They got behavior problems and they ain't passing English. How you speak English and can't pass English? How does that work? You see? And so, yeah, our society is being destroyed by dishonesty. That child is being destroyed. That family unit, their pathway to a better future is being destroyed. Our health care is being destroyed. Our fitness is being destroyed. Our faith is being destroyed. Absolutely. Right? Because when truth becomes optional, you know, contracts require heavy policing. You can't even get in the business deal. You got to watch it. You know, communities become more litigious. Now everybody's suing everybody and they become guarded and fragmented because nobody trusts anybody. It erodes trust. You know, and trust is the thing that builds communities. I got to be able to trust my neighbor gonna do right in their house and treat my kids right, treat each other, everybody in our neighborhood treats each other that we are possessors of the Imago Dei, that all of us are human, all of us have the right to exist, all of us have agency, all of us are, you know, have the equality to express and to make a living like we should. Yeah, but when trust erodes, right? Now I don't know who to go into business with. I don't know who to go to be my doctor. I don't know if I can send my children to the school, right? It keeps me high on alert when trust is eroded, you know? And then of course it concentrates power when dishonesty prevails. And this is why I always talk about, and I try to lead in with every time that I'm on the culture call, lead into what's going on in this society and this administrative political culture in particular, right? Because this year, we got to get a new governor at Tuberville. Are you serious? But nonetheless, okay, right? And against Doug Jones, and you got, you know, the president doing all of these kinds of things. And remember, the reason why he felt like he wasn't successful in his first administration is because there were people who were skilled politicians that he brought on, right? That would not allow him to do certain things. That was not up to the par of the presidency. So if I get back in the office, you think I'm going to bring those same kind of people? Absolutely. So on its face, all of what the metrics say that the people who are there are people who have a particular loyalty, fealty, to them. They are not the brightest in the areas in which they are appointed, right? They're going to do what he says. They're going to always lie and say he has the best interest of the country. That's because that's what they are getting paid to do. That's what they were picked to do. Because guess what? Oh, God, America. But because the first time he found out that people who were skillful and intelligent, more intelligent and skillful at his job than he was not going to allow him to get the military out and just shoot people and shoot citizens. You mean I can't use the military to just shoot in a riot? I can't have an insurrection on January 6th and call it a peaceful protest that we hurt police officers who are guarding the Capitol. I can't hang my vice president when I want to. I can't do that. I can't, you know, create shiesty things and organizations and all that. I can't get bankrupt and just be at the head of the finances of the world. What? I can't do that. And so the people that I'm choosing now are going to let me do it. I mean, this is easy. This is not hard. Because, you know, dishonesty, it concentrates power. It deceit, they thrive, you know, where control, they're trying to control the narrative. They're trying to control clarity. Trying to control comprehension. Trying to control, yes, consciousness. So that people will communally disconnect. Right. When truth and honesty are hidden, watch this, the vulnerable pay the highest price. Oh, we just going to go after illegal immigrants. Well, wait a minute, hold on. Okay, well, to me, that means that first you got to find out who's legal and who's not. And the way, and all you did was bring back, you know, stop and frisk, the thing that Giuliani did in New York. That's all you're doing. That's all you're looking at somebody's personage. You're looking at all of that. And you're saying you're listening to their accent. And because you don't speak American. First of all, American is not a language, a tone of speech. Right. So that tells me automatically you don't know. And it's amazing because yesterday, wait a minute. Yesterday I saw on a news, an ICE agent talking to a Hispanic guy. And the ICE agent was Hispanic. And the guy, the ICE agent said, you know, the guy said, well, why did you stop me? ICE agent said, well, I heard your language. I heard how you sounded and I stopped you. And the guy said, wait a minute, but you got the same language I got. And then the ICE agent got offended and wanted to arrest the guy. Wait a minute. No. He just called out the guy you were pretending to be. He called you out. Right. And so it's crazy. It's crazy that the Hispanic people who are on ICE, who have backgrounds and all of that, the criminals are trying to become the policemen and trying to police and make other people criminal, right? So it was. I was like, yo, that's crazy. Culture call. That was mad wild. That a Hispanic guy who was an ICE agent, yes, was arresting another Hispanic guy who was a citizen, right? And he was like, why you stop me? Why you come over here? Well, I heard how you speak and I heard your language. He said, yo, but you got the same language I got. You sound the same way. You sound Hispanic just like I do. And the Hispanic guy got upset. And I'm trying to figure out why he got upset for him, because the guy didn't lie. The guy did not lie. I'm going to say that again. The guy did not lie. But it was about power. It was about power. That they can raid a church and snatch people out of the church. They can raid a daycare center, snatch people out of daycare, separate families. That all that dishonesty controls. It's looking for power. It's trying to concentrate power. That's why I'm lying. Every day I got to keep that lie up so I can amass power. Culture call. Pay attention. Wake up. Yes. That's what he's trying to do. Trying to amass power. And that is so very sad. So very sad. Because, again, it is a distraction because it keeps Americans turning on each other while they're doing something behind the scenes, while they control media, while they control AI, while they control social media, why they control all the medical feature, why they control our food, all of these different kinds of things, surveillance and all that. They're controlling all that while we fighting each other. You see? And so that's what dishonesty and untruthfulness deal. When you're dealing with honest hands, when you're dealing with clean hands and you're accountable and you are a person of integrity, none of this would be going on. None of this would be going on. I was today years old. Well, no, I was yesterday, probably 2 days ago, years old, when I understand that President Obama's administration sent back more those of who came to this country illegally back more than anyone else, more than even now is going on. But you know why we didn't hear about it? Because they went through due process. They went after criminals. They didn't break up families. There were no detention centers for children. See, when you do things because again, it doesn't bring it doesn't garner applause. It doesn't garner visibility. Here's what we're going to do. There are ways for you to come. There are ways for the immigration laws that this country needs, that you need to come to this country a certain way. And here's how we're going to do this to assure that that happens. And when you do that, here is what the repercussions are. Okay, Kyle, fine. Why not let that pass through Congress? Why not let that go through a political process so that you can have cover? Why do you have to show or cosplay somebody that's evil? Why you got to go snatching folks who are American citizens? Right? Why you and if that be the case, why are you stopping black folks? If that's the case. Right? Now, you ain't stopped nobody European who's still in this country illegally. Because to you, they don't have the right. I mean, they have the pigmentation for consideration if they're white, and that's unfortunate. And a lot of my white brothers and sisters have called that out. Wait a minute, hold on. You ain't stop, and you wouldn't stop me. Right? And that's what makes even this whole thing about Renee Good in Minnesota egregious, because she was a white woman. But she was an LGBTQ woman, and that was another issue. Right? Because if they're doing this and that, then they don't have the right to live. If their lifestyle doesn't agree with mine, no, I'll protect the pedophile. But now the queer and the homosexual, y'all gotta, I'm not. Right? And so you see how dishonesty and corruption and a lack of accountability divides our community, divides our culture, divides our country. And it's forcing other countries to amalgamate against us, to create trade agreements. It has, right? Because a couple of people want to amass power. About 6 or 7 people in the country want to amass power. They want the power to tell us what to do and make decisions. Dishonesty normalizes cynicism. People stop expecting integrity. Right? So corruption feels inevitable, culture calls. And then cynicism becomes counterfeit wisdom, because now everybody's got an opinion. Everybody's got an opinion. There were some people when I was growing up, the people that were fringe and that all, they were in caves, they were in hills and mountains, they were in the woods someplace that you really didn't encounter them, because society and the culture agreed that these people don't represent the best of who we are, and let's push them to the corner. But social media has given these people a platform and a pulpit. And I'm sitting there like, yo, you got to be some, this is the biggest, what in the world are you talking about? Right? But that's what it does. It causes all of those things to happen. And I'm like, yo, are you serious? Is this what we're really doing in our society? You got on Beyonce's internet and said that? Right? And I'm like, yo. And then you got these bots, these people who are getting paid that They're paid to cause disruption, paid to make us cynical. They're paid to make us skeptical of truth, so we don't expect anything. They are paid to excuse moral laziness. They get on Twitter, they get on Facebook, they get on Threads, they get on all the Instagram, and they applaud all of this stuff. And they are not real people. There are people in foreign countries, and there are people in information mills that are run by machines, and you type a certain word in or they'll respond in a certain way, and you think it's real people, and it's all built and constructed to make you cynical so that when you do hear the truth, you don't respond to it well. You're always cynical. I want to create a generation that does not trust the church. I want to create a generation that does not trust the teacher. I want a generation that does not trust their parents, that does not trust any institution. I want to rip the institution down because I want to do what I want to do. I want to build. I'm going to do it. I don't want anybody to trust law enforcement. I don't want to do it. I'm going to do everything I can to make everybody distrust everything, because that is the only way that I can control them. Yeah. That's the only way. And so you see it, culture call, playing in real time. It's happening in real time right now. I don't trust him. And that whole I don't trust becomes a way of life. You start not trusting people. I'm not trusting my wife. She not trusting her husband. The children not trusting their parents. Ain't nobody trusting nobody. And I want y'all to see that this is being purposefully manufactured in our society. And that is the consolidation of power. It's multiplying conflict. Right? So the lies, the dishonesty, all of that, the lack of transparency, the lack of integrity is multiplying conflict. Right? It's fracturing credibility. Right? And so I wish I had time to really talk about. See, I'm causing ain't no black church. Well, okay, all right. Now you're fussing against the black church because they are a power force in the world. The black church has always been a power force. The black church has always been a reminder of the engine and the frailed institution of whiteness. The black church has that. Black church exists because of the concept of whiteness. Absolutely, the black church didn't come out of nowhere. Right? HBCUs didn't just come out of anywhere. It was the only place that we could be educated. Anything that you see is black, black, black, black. It was conjured because whiteness did not give us space to be human. It did not give us space to exist. Now I'm attacking everything black because they've got a level of agency, a power, a level of equality, a level of equity that's happening. And this is why this man can get up and say that the civil rights movement, right? The civil rights movement was disrespectful to white folks. Are you serious to white men in particular? What? Are you serious? This coach call. Did y'all hear? That was like the biggest lie. I'm like, he went way deep to pull that one out. Do you understand the level and the modicum of you, what you got to be to come up with that one? Right? But it's all rooted in dishonesty because I got to keep y'all cynical because I'm trying to concentrate a power base so that I can be in charge. I'm trying to find a way to cancel the election so that I will never be able to see that y'all don't approve of me, because that would be just one more time that y'all didn't approve of who I was. Listen, Coach Call, stay right here. There's more to come. We got a lot to go. Hey, but keep it locked right here on the Coach Call with your boy, Elspeth Smith. 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
3: SRN News, I'm John Scott. Republican Senator Bill Cassidy of Louisiana will vote for Todd Blanche as Attorney General, likely paving the way for him to be confirmed to lead President Trump's Justice Department. There was opposition from two other Republican senators, Lisa Murkowski of Alaska and Susan Collins of Maine. U.S. employers unexpectedly cut 23,000 jobs last month. The Labor Department revision shaved 103,000 jobs off payrolls in May and June. The unemployment rate dipped to 4.1% only because Americans left the job market. Federal officials have traced a multi-state salmonella outbreak to jalapeno peppers from a grower in Sinaloa, Mexico. At least 345 people in 27 states have fallen ill. Most cases in Minnesota and Colorado. This is SRN News.
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2: Here's your Tuscaloosa and West Alabama forecast. Only a hint of rain today. Stray shower, thunderstorm, partly sunny. Headed up to the low 90s. Tonight, slight chance for those showers and thunderstorms. Partly cloudy skies. Overnight low falls back to the low 70s. For our Saturday, could see those scattered afternoon showers and storms. Partly sunny otherwise. Headed up to the low 90s. And then back to maybe a stray shower, thunderstorm Sunday. Mostly sunshine and going up to the low 90s for that high. This is Jeff Eno from the Weather Channel for Town Square Media. Tuscaloosa.
3: It's 88 degrees in Tuscaloosa.
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5: And we are back right here on the Culture Call with your boy L. Spencer Smith. And I'm telling you, I hope y'all are leaning into this conversation about honesty, integrity, and accountability in a deceiving world, a deceitful world, man. And I don't ever want to come off preachy, but I don't. That's not my desire while I'm on the radio. But we've got to do something. We've got to do something. In terms of, and it has to begin with ourselves, holding ourselves accountable to making sure that we are being the people who are have the integrity and the accountability and levels of truth and honesty. And again, I need to define that honesty is not telling everybody your business. No, that's not. But it also doesn't mean you get mad when you put your business on social media and now you upset because people weighing on it, because how would they have known if you hadn't said anything? Right? And a lot of times when I talk to people, I tell them, I end the conversation. I say, well, now, once we finish this, this conversation will self-destruct. And if anybody knows about it, it's because you told them. I don't know nothing about what we're talking about right now. This is between you and I. This is a personal, private situation that exists between you and I. And so, you know, I want to just say this in our last few moments together, that honesty is not optional. It is necessary. Honesty is necessary. You know why? Because it's Culture Call. It's the foundation of dignity, of our dignity, you know. To lie is to treat others as tools to be managed rather than people to be honored. That you ain't got a lie to me. The kids say, you ain't got to lie to kick it, Craig. If you want to hang out, you ain't got to lie and make yourself something that you're not. Right? When we tell the truth, it tells each other that, hey, as much as I love you, you deserve to know the reality. You know? But when one of my honest moments was when the doctors called my brothers and I in to tell me, you know, to tell us about the state of our mother when she was, you know, in the hospital, you know, getting ready to pass away. And he sat us all three down and we looked at all of our options. And he said, well, X, Y, Z, he said, and where we are now, here is this. He said, you know, I need you to hear the truth. You know, your mother did not, you know, she didn't have, you know, she had the DNR to do not resuscitate, but she left it all up to your charge. And, you know, we had to make all of these decisions, but it helped. You know, even with our hearts being broken, even with tears in our eyes, you know, that we knew that we were on the last mile of the way, it helped us make clear decisions. It helped us make decisions that honored her and that showed our love to her, you know. And so, you know, sometimes hearing truth, you know, or telling the people truth can feel harsh. Truth, especially when they have expectations of it being a different way. But, and so truth can feel harsh, but doesn't have to be harsh. It doesn't have to be spoken harshly, right? Because truth in and of itself, for a lot of people, again, has that harsh thing to it, right? But loving people says that you deserve the reality. Come on, let me talk to you. Hey, brother, let me say this to you. X, Y, Z, and you're doing so good, you know, because I've learned how to deal with truth in a positive way. You're doing so great, man. I'm so proud of you. But here's the deal. here's the deal, you know, or here's what I think, here's what I think we can do better. Here's what I think, you know, here's why I think we are where we are, you know, and I have an obligation to, because I love them enough that they deserve reality. That's how I treat my wife. I treat my kids. Babe, I don't know. I don't know. No, let's try something else. Let's, you know, no. You know, I don't like that hairstyle too much. You know, yeah. She's like, I don't like it either, but I just wanted to know, yeah, you're not going to be happy with that. Not long term. Or, yeah, babe, you look great. Don't, you ain't got to lie, babe, because you're ready to go. No, I'm not lying because I'm pressed for time. I'm telling you the truth. I really like how you're looking at. I really do. Right? Because the people who you love, people in general, but the people who you love really and respect deserve reality. Right? Honesty, you know, and here's what I've learned. Honesty culture call is a form of justice in everyday life. You ain't got to lie to me. You know, justice doesn't only occur in a courtroom. It's truthful speech. It's when you represent yourself accurately. It's fair dealing. You know, be honest. If I'm going to buy a car, tell me if this is a good car or not. Now, I've already researched it, but you ain't got to lie to me. You ain't got to promise me you can do something that you know you cannot do. You ain't got to do all that. I don't require all of that. I do not. I do and not. You know? Can we honestly do X, Y, Z? Right? Can we do X, Y, Z? You know, so when I'm in the business fashion, I'm a man of faith as a pastor. But before I make a purchase or I'm get ready to do a deal, I meet with my board or definitely meet with my CFO. And I say, okay, hey, can we afford this? Our monthly intake? Is this going to stretch us too far? What do we need to do? I had an honesty meeting with our church at the beginning of the year. I had to call my label for my record, my music, and we had an honest conversation about certain things that were going to happen this year. You know, what's our strategy? What's our plan? You know, what's the role that I need to play? You know, what is that about? And so, yeah, definitely. You got to deal with honesty. Deal with your friends like that, man. This is where I am. This is how I view it. No, I'm not going to be able to come. I'm not going to be able to make it. I hit up one of my friends, another pastor friend, this past week. He had an awesome celebration for his pastorate this week. Been pastoring 10 years, and I sent him some money. And I felt really bad. I told the staff that I could not be there because they asked me early on. And I said, yo, I'll be preaching in Maryland, and I won't be able to be there. Otherwise, I would be there. But I'm sending some money because I want him to know I care about him. I want him to know that I love him. Even though my presence is there, Yes. Go look at your offerings. Ask your CFO, did they get my offering? Get your little chunk of change. Yeah, because I didn't leave and just like, oh, I ain't going to be there, so I'm not going to give to him. If I love him, if he's my brother, then integrity, honesty, and accountability is go ahead and give that to him. Sow a seed in his life that's going to help he and his family prosper. Absolutely. And so it's that kind of stuff. It's that kind of stuff. That's justice. Accurate representation. Don't you got to lie. Be who you are. Be your authentic self, right? And it took me a while in the culture, in church culture, to really get the church, our church anyway, to understand that, hey, you can't keep preaching and saying that we want people delivered and set free and saved, right? And then when they come in and they don't show up like us, you make them fake like they got to be us in order for them to come in and sit by you. Well, that means that if you want the drunk man delivered, you got to let him come to church drunk. If you want this, you know, restored, then you're going to have to let him come with your fracture. You're going to have to let him come. Chill. Your job is to show the love of Christ and be a part of the atmosphere that cultivates the power of God for change and transformation. Your job is not to judge the woman who is coming with a child, a children, and she's pregnant now. Children out of wedlock, and now she's pregnant. Your job ain't to judge her. Your job is to treat her like Jesus would, of human being, so that she could be her authentic self. So that as we preach and we teach, yes, as we preach and we teach, then, hey, you know, I had a transgender, a couple of transgenders that come to church the other, you know, about maybe last year. They haven't been back. Last year, and I saw them, and they locked eyes with me. I saw them. I was doing a teaching, and they locked eyes with me, and they thought, I could tell, they thought I was getting ready to call them out and do that whole churchy thing. And I kept preaching and teaching. I did. Because there's nothing I can do that can change them. If the word doesn't change, what I'm going to do? I need you, however, to bring your most authentic self to this word that I'm preaching. And then let your authentic self deal with the word of God. And wherever the word of God finds you is where the word of God finds you. And when it finds you, guess what? I'll be right here to embrace the results. That's fact. See, right. I ain't got to call you out your name. I ain't got to put you on Front Street. I don't have to embarrass you. I'm not at all. Why would we even do that? And I get it because I grew up like that. I grew up with calling people out of their names from the pulpit. I get that. I understand. I get it. It was a whole cultural thing. Was a whole thing that we and I get it. But we don't call religious people out their names now because now that's what Jesus did. You brood of vipers. You unwashed sepulchers. That's what he says. You are your father. You are a liar, and you are the children of your father. Your father was a liar from the beginning. Satan was a liar from the beginning, and you all are liars. See, he said that to the religious people. Well, see, so then there's that. So, you know, I think sometimes we call them the wrong people. We call them the wrong people. We need to call it the religious. But, you know, truth and honesty, it makes trust possible again in our community. If you've not been being 100% with me on Front Street and you want to build trust with me, you got to be honest. Trust is rebuilt by consistent truth over time. It ain't going to just be one time you telling me the truth. No. Especially when the truth is inconvenient and it may hurt. I get it. But the way that we build and become people of honesty, integrity, and accountability is that we tell the truth. That we can build bridges of trust in our family, in our marriages, in our businesses, in school, wherever we are. Tell me the truth. In love, tell me the truth like I am a person. Don't throw it at me, but tell me so my ears can comprehend. And be there with me, walk with me on the journey of me discovering and comprehending truth. Because that is the way, Culture Call, that we are going to become better people and better communities in this country. At a time in a deceiving world. Listen, I see the runway. I'm about to land the plane, but y'all stay locked. There's a little bit more we got to go. But listen, you're listening to The Culture Code with your boy, L. Spencer Smith. I need you to keep it locked right here.
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2: State records revealed the proposed $2 million data center near Brookwood Middle School would cover 137 acres. Greensboro State Senator Bobby Singleton challenging incumbent Alabama Democratic Party Chair Randy Kelly for his seat in tomorrow's party election. Bama football offensive coordinator Ryan Grubb says the Austin Mack and Keelan Russell quarterback

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0: 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I'm Don Hartley.
2: Well, family, it's time to land this plane. So glad that you all joined me right here on the Culture Call this morning. And I pray that our discussion this morning was something that was empowering and helped you refocus and really understand your world and your life. That's my job. That's my heart, my desire. And I pray that we live to become people of honesty and integrity. I pray that we be people of accountability, that we can rebuild some of the frayed trust that we have had in our community over this past year. Yeah, over this past year, as we go throughout our lives living, that we be the model, that we don't look to other people to be the models of what we want. We start modeling it ourselves, right? And so that we can do that. Hey, at the end of every phone call, my grandmama and my mama used to say, I love you a bushel, I love you a peck, and I love you a hug around the neck. And I say that with all honesty. And I pray today that you have a great day knowing that there's somebody that loves you and his name is L. Spencer Smith. I pray that you go and treat people right and that you embrace your neighbor and you empower somebody today. Use your life positively. No matter how much negative is going on around you, you be the ray of sunshine that somebody needs in their lives so that they can be better. And until tomorrow at 10 a.m., 10 to 12, we'll be right back here with a prime discussion on the Culture Call. Don't you dare miss it. Lean into it. And until then, have a blessed and beautiful day.
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0: KSR News, I'm John Scott. President Trump signing two executive orders intended to narrow birthright citizenship and crack down on women coming to America to give birth so their child automatically becomes a citizen. That comes a little over a month after the Supreme Court struck down his bid to end automatic citizenship. Republican Senator Lisa Murkowski will oppose Todd Blanche's nomination as Attorney General. Republicans hold a 53-47 Senate majority, but Senator Mitch McConnell of Kentucky not attending Senate sessions, giving the GOP little room to lose senators and still confirm the president's pick. An appeals court rules President Trump must seek approval from Congress on a White House ballroom ordering halt to construction. The court will stay the ruling for 2 weeks to allow the administration to appeal to the U.S. Supreme Court. This is SRN News.
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1: Here's your Tuscaloosa and West Alabama forecast. Only a hint of rain today. Stray shower, thunderstorm, partly sunny. Headed up to the low 90s. Tonight, slight chance for those showers and thunderstorms. Partly cloudy skies. Overnight low falls back to the low 70s. For our Saturday, could see those scattered afternoon showers and storms. Partly sunny otherwise. Headed up to the low 90s. And then back to maybe a stray shower, thunderstorm Sunday. Mostly sunshine and going up to the low 90s for that high. This is Jeff Eno for the Weather Channel for Town Square Media, Tuscaloosa.
2: It's 92 degrees in Tuscaloosa.
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He cannot fail. Say it again. Tell him there is no failure. Say it like you believe it. There is no failure in God. Listen. I wish you could see yourself in the future. I wish you could see yourself. You're doing better.

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2: State records revealed the proposed $2 million data center near Brookwood Middle School would cover 137 acres. Greensboro State Senator Bobby Singleton challenging incumbent Alabama Democratic Party Chair Randy Kelly for his seat in tomorrow's party election. Bama football offensive coordinator Ryan Grubb says the Austin Mack and Keelan Russell quarterback competition is right on schedule.
3: I think the attention to detail right now is on the things that they know they got to work on. 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
1: With SRN News, I'm John Scott. Ukrainian long-range drones have hit a warehouse in the Ural Mountains belonging to Russia's largest online retailer. The site of the attack, over 2,000 kilometers from the border. Ukraine has been targeting distant Russian sites, showcasing its drone innovation as a response to the invasion. In Tennessee, U.S. Senator Marsha Blackburn defeating John Rose in the GOP primary to succeed Governor Bill Lee, who is barred by term limits from seeking re-election. Memphis City Council member Jerry Green won for the Democrats. Former Tennessee Ag Commissioner Charlie Hatcher has defeated Congressman Andy Ogles at a Republican primary. Voters also chose two Memphis area lawmakers, Republican State Senator Brent Taylor and Democratic State Representative Justin Pearson, to face off in a reconfigured district. This is SRN News.
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8: Here's your Tuscaloosa and West Alabama forecast. Only a hint of rain today. Stray shower, thunderstorm, partly sunny. Headed up to the low 90s. Tonight, slight chance for those showers and thunderstorms. Partly cloudy skies. Overnight low falls back to the low 70s. For our Saturday, could see those scattered afternoon showers and storms. Partly sunny otherwise. Headed up to the low 90s. And then back to maybe a stray shower, thunderstorm Sunday. Mostly sunshine and going up to the low 90s for that high. This is Chaffino for the Weather Channel for Town Square Media, Tuscaloosa.
9: It's 94 degrees in Tuscaloosa.
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9: State records revealed the proposed $2 million data center near Brookwood Middle School would cover 137 acres. Greensboro State Senator Bobby Singleton challenging incumbent Alabama Democratic Party Chair Randy Kelly for his seat in tomorrow's party election. Bama football offensive coordinator Ryan Grubb says the Austin Mack and Keelan Russell quarterback competition is right on schedule.
10: I think the attention to detail right now is on the things that they know they got to work on. Each one of them has different strengths and weaknesses.
9: An announcement could come by August 20th. Click TuscaloosaThread.com for more news. I'm Don Hartley.
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Praise 93.790 WTSK, the Truth Maverick City Music. It's the afternoon praise party where a Holy Ghost party does not stop. Minister Chris King with you. It's Friday, and you know what? Back to school is happening next week on Monday, so get ready for that. We'll be talking more about that. Thank you all for coming out to the McDonald Houston. A lot of people came out yesterday, and WTUG and Praise 93 and 105.1 The Block were out there, so great time. Won't you to stay with us. We got inspiration, information, gospel news, church news, your request, your scripture of the day is on the way. I got some flashbacks. I got new music and so much more. It's on the way for you, too. And plus, you can check out what's going on with Alabama football and fall practice. Plus, the Chamber Golf event is supporting the Adopt a School program. 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Here's some sunshine coming your way. Here's Nia Allen on Praise 93.

Praise 93.7 WTSK. The truth it is the afternoon praise party. We're a Holy Ghost party. This don't stop. I'm Minister Chris King with you, Erica Reed, on this Flashback Friday. Fall Revival. It's coming up to the Mount Carmel Community Church. You don't want to miss it. September 9th through the 11th, 7 p.m. nightly down in Duncanville, Alabama. And they will have Elder Terry Ball of Washington Temple Church of God in Christ as the guest evangelist. Everyone is invited. Of course, none other than Elder Demetrius Smith is the host pastor. And Summer Revival is coming to the St. James Baptist Church down in Moundville, August 12th through the 14th, 7 p.m. nightly. And they will have Pastor, none other than Pastor Kelvin Cockrell of the Morning Star Baptist Church of Selma, Alabama, as the guest evangelist. My good friend Pastor Andre Hunt is the host pastor. All right, here's Zacardi Cortez. Lord, you're working on this Friday on Praise 93.3.

0: for you. 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Praise 93.790 WTSK. The truth, it is the afternoon. Praise party, Luther Barnes and the Sunset Jubilaires. You know it's a throw and a flashback Friday. We're having a good time with you. I want you to check out the app and you can see where you can win. Qualify to win a $500 prepaid Visa gift card for back to school. So check that out. Also, we got important information for back to school paying for parents. Go check it out right now on the app. The Overcoming Deliverance Church, well, their pastor's pre-appreciation revival, Wednesday through Friday, August the 19th through the 21st, 7 p.m. nightly. Special guests include Pastor J.C. White Jr. of Trinity Baptist Church, Pastor Demetrius Smith of Mount Carmel Community Church, and Pastor Elijah Fowler of Christ Community Bible Fellowship Church. And everyone is invited. They're going to climax on August 23rd at 4 p.m. at the Dry Creek Baptist Church with my good friend Pastor Walter Hawkins Jr. He'll be the guest evangelist. Overseer Edna Turner, she's the host pastor down in Duncanville at Overcoming Deliverance Church. All right, we got more on the way this Friday. It's time to
1: 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Tonight, I want you to tune into the Nightly Spirit for a fun topic in my chat room. And remember to connect your Bluetooth speakers in the house for the end of the week. Turn up the Friday Night Spinspiration with DJ Mr. Watkins. Darling, it's your girl, darling, darling, darling, darling. Darling
2: McCall, the Nightly Spirit. SRN News, I'm John Scott. The Senate has confirmed Cameron Hamilton as head of the Federal Emergency Management Agency. The former Navy SEAL returning to the agency he briefly led last year. It's unclear whether the Senate will actually vote on Todd Blanche's nomination for Attorney General on Friday, which could be the upper chamber's grand finale of the summer before it exits Washington for the remainder of August. Newly released surveillance video shows a gunman at an Idaho In-N-Out Burger killing one of three people last week by firing through a drive-up window. Police in Twin Falls says they still do not have a motive for that shooting. Canadian Prime Minister Mark Carney said trade negotiations with the United States had turned nasty. President Trump had criticized Canada during a speech this week in Las Vegas. This is SRN News.
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29: Here's your Tuscaloosa and West Alabama forecast. Only a hint of rain today. Stray shower, thunderstorm, partly sunny. Headed up to the low 90s. Tonight, slight chance for those showers and thunderstorms. Partly cloudy skies. Overnight low falls back to the low 70s. For our Saturday, could see those scattered afternoon showers and storms. Partly sunny otherwise. Headed up to the low 90s. And then back to maybe a stray shower or thunderstorm Sunday. Mostly sunshine and going up to the low 90s for that high. This is Jeff Eno for the Weather Channel for Town Square Media, Tuscaloosa.
30: It's 93 degrees in Tuscaloosa.
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Praise 93.790 WTSK, the Truth. It is the afternoon praise party. I'm Minister Chris King with you, Trayvon Pierre, before the Isabel Davis. The Mount Nebo Baptist Church in Arrowhead, Alabama, they're going to have the annual homecoming Sunday, August the 16th. It starts there at 2 p.m. Pastor Jesse L. Miller of the Mount Galilee Baptist Church of Northport will be the guest evangelist. And they're going to have summer revival Tuesday, August 25th through Thursday, August 27th. And they will have Pastor Robert Moore, Providence Baptist Church of Ethelsville, Alabama, as the guest evangelist. Pastor Frederick Seeley is the host pastor, so you don't want to miss out on that great time with them. And then also, too, reminding you as well, the Providence Missionary Baptist Church down in Marion, Alabama, will have their back-to-school Sunday service. It starts at 9 o'clock a.m. Everyone is invited. You don't want to miss out on that. Dr. Matthew Wilson is the host pastor. Here's Fresh Start Worship.

0: do praise and worship. The MC will be Pastor Tracy Sanders. You don't want to miss out on the Johnson Brothers' new Evening of Praise CD release. 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And they will have Evangelist Giovanna Gardner of Temple of Glory Church as the guest evangelist. Pastor Stanley and Lady C are the host pastors. Birthdays next.
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3: State records reveal the proposed $2 million data center near Brookwood Middle School would cover 137 acres. Greensboro State Senator Bobby Singleton challenging incumbent Alabama Democratic Party Chair Randy Kelly for his seat in tomorrow's party election. Bama football offensive coordinator Ryan Grubb says the Austin Mack and Keelan Russell quarterback competition is right on schedule.
4: I think the attention to detail right now is on the things that they know they got to work on. Each one of them has different strengths and weaknesses.
3: An announcement could come by August 20th. 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I'm Don Hartley.
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6: 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The truth is the afternoon praise party. I'm Minister Chris King. I want to say happy birthday to Brother Kenneth Hunt today. Brother Kenneth Hunt, happy birthday to Brother Hunt today. I also want to say happy birthday goes over to Sister Jordan Jackson, Sister Jordan Jackson, Sister Glenda Barnes, Sister Glenda Barnes. Happy birthday to her. Sister Jada Jenkins. Sister Jada Jenkins, Sister Carol Edwards, want to say happy birthday to her. Sister Shaquita Bryant, happy birthday goes out to her too today. Also, my good friend, Brother Eddie Braxton Pearson down in Troy, Alabama, want to say happy birthday to him. Also, to Sister Rosalyn Evans over at Central High School, Sister Rosalyn Evans today. Also, to Brother Pastor LaDale Cole, listening to us down in Florida. Also, to Sister Teresa Herring, happy birthday to her. Also, to my sister, Sister Ashley Loggins, Sister Ashley Loggins, happy birthday to her today as well. And then also, happy birthday as well goes over to Brother Alvin Fox as well. Happy birthday to him. And if today is your birthday, happy birthday to you. Today is your wedding anniversary. Happy wedding anniversary to you too from all of us here at Praise 93.3. Here's PJ Morton.

0: Yes, he'll welcome you on in. Praise 93.790 WTSK. The John P. Key. It's the afternoon praise party. We're a Holy Ghost party. It never ever stops. And Minister Chris King with you. And I'm excited to be with you on this fantastic Friday. Remember, the annual homecoming for the Greater Apostolic Church of the World is coming up August 22nd at the Aliceville City Park at 10 a.m. Food Fund Fellowship. And then they're going to climax on August 23rd. It starts there at 3 p.m. with Minister Kadarius Jones of New Life Baptist Church. It's the guest evangelist, Apostle Jeffrey and Talia Ball, and Pastor Amy D. Taylor is the host pastor. Tomorrow, get to the First African Baptist Church. They will have their Blessing Clothing Closet. It's open tomorrow from 10 a.m. to 1 p.m. Make sure you get by. They get clothing for men, women, and children of all sizes, gently used, and some new clothes and shoes included. That's tomorrow at the First African Baptist Church downtown Tuscaloosa on Stillman Boulevard from 10 a.m. to 1 p.m. It's all free. All right. We got more flashbacks and more music for you, too, and so much more. Here's Renee Spearman and Kim Burrell. Tap into it.
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Hey, we glorify today Darwin Hobbs with his new one on Praise 93.790 WTSK, the true Tuscaloosa's inspiration station. I'm Minister Chris King with you. The Wall Chapel AME Zion Church will have their revival wrapping up tonight at 7 o'clock. They will have Pastor J.C. White of the Trinity Baptist Church of Tuscaloosa as the guest evangelist down in Greensboro, Alabama tonight. And Pastor Muriel Brown is host pastor. And then, too, tonight you need to get to the New Life Baptist Church. They're going to start their Love Day appreciation for Bishop William Reese and Lady Carol Reese tonight at 7 o'clock. And they will have Pastor Darius Jeffries of Second Mount Carmel Church out of Cleveland, Ohio as the guest evangelist. He'll be preaching too at 10:30 a.m. this Sunday at 10:30 August 9th. The climax will be also this Sunday at 2:30 p.m. with Pastor Bruce Henderson of Friendship Baptist Church of Tuscaloosa. Everyone is invited, and of course, Bishop William Reese is host pastor. Here's Kenny Lewis. God.

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0: The Mississippi Children's Choir on Praise 93, 790 WTSK. The truth, it is the afternoon praise party. I want you to tap that app and you can get the latest on news, weather, and sports. Plus, you can see what's going on with Congresswoman Terry Sewell. She's bringing a job fair that's going to be coming to Selma, Alabama. And also, you can see what's going on with fall camp. It's day number 3. Check it out on the app. The Missionary Gospel Singers will have their celebration. It's going to be tomorrow, August 8th, 7 o'clock at the Southside Church of God in Christ in Tuscaloosa. Elder Ben Jackson and his host pastor. They're going to climax on Sunday, August 9th at 2 p.m. at the Mount Zora Baptist Church down in Bologna, Alabama, on Highway 11. Pastor Robert Johnson will be the speaker, and he's the pastor. So come out and celebrate the 20th anniversary of the Missionary Gospel Singers. All right. And Women's Day is coming up August 23rd at 2 o'clock at the Zion Hope Baptist Church down on Highway 69 South in Tuscaloosa. Pastor Michael Royster, Pleasant Hill Baptist Church, will be the guest evangelist. Pastor Leonard Smith is host pastor. All right, we got more on the way. That's Flashback Friday.
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2: With SRN News, I'm John Scott. Republican Senator Bill Cassidy of Louisiana will vote for Todd Blanche as Attorney General, and that likely paves the way for him to be confirmed to lead President Trump's Justice Department. There were two Republican senators who opposed the nomination, Lisa Murkowski and Susan Collins. The Trump administration moving ahead with its efforts to fire Federal Reserve Governor Lisa Cook 2 months after the Supreme Court allowed her to retain her job while she fights the president's effort to terminate her over mortgage fraud allegations that she has denied. U.S. employers unexpectedly hit 23,000 jobs last month, the unemployment rate dipping to 4.1%. In consumer news, federal officials tracing a multi-state salmonella outbreak to jalapeno peppers in Sinaloa, Mexico. This is SRN News.
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22: Here's your Tuscaloosa and West Alabama forecast. Remaining hot and humid with daily storm chances for us this weekend. Widely scattered showers and storms possible across the region here this evening. Otherwise, partly cloudy skies here tonight. Temperatures into low part of the 70s. Mix of clouds and sunshine Saturday. Hot and humid. Scattered afternoon, evening showers and storms possible. Any that we do see would have the potential for brief heavy downpours. Low 90s. Sunny, hot and humid Sunday. Slight chance of late day storms. Low to mid 90s. I'm meteorologist Ken Boone from the Weather Channel for Town Square Media, Tuscaloosa.
23: It's 91 degrees in Tuscaloosa.
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says, I'm going to win today. Yes, you're going to win. Praise. 93. It's a blaze here inside the afternoon praise party where a Holy Ghost party does not stop. Minister Chris King. I want to shout out to everyone down in Greensboro, Alabama. They're their first day back at school today, so I want to shout out to them. And then also Word of Faith Church had a community prayer day today. I want to shout out to them, Elder Steve Hamner. And the University of Alabama will have their Autism and Health and Support Fair. It's tomorrow, Saturday, August 8th at the Bryan Conference Center from 9 a.m. to 12 noon. A lot of resources to help those in Tuscaloosa with autistic individuals and their families. So I want you to come out and make sure that you are participating in that, okay, tomorrow there. And then also want to also shout out to everyone who was at the McDonald Hughes Center, yes, on yesterday at the Big Respect and Beulah Baptist Church teaming up, had a good time out there. And the Little Lands consignment sale will be going on August 27th to the 29th. It's going to be going on at the First United Methodist Church, downtown Tuscaloosa, discounted baby items, and so much more. Tap the app for more details. Here's Jabari Johnson.

0: 93.790 WTSK. This is I'm not tired yet. Got to keep running for Jesus. The Mississippi Mass Choir, Minister Chris King with you. The Be at Bethel Baptist Church will have the Youth Day celebration. It's coming up August 9th at 10 a.m. Minister Christopher Riley of the New Zion Pilgrim Baptist Church out of Columbus, Mississippi is the guest evangelist. Pastor Dennis L. Moore is host pastor as Youth Day this Sunday at 10 o'clock at Bethel Baptist Church. And also remember the 14th pastoral anniversary for Pastor Ben Massey. Lady Massey will be at the New Enoch Baptist Church on 20th Street, August 22nd at 11 a.m. You don't want to miss out on that as well. And also, too, this Sunday, the Fourth Creek Baptist Church down in York, Alabama will have their homecoming at 2 p.m. Pastor Willie J. Ivory of Bethel Pine and Oak Grove Baptist Church will be the guest evangelist. Pastor Mitchell Carter is the host pastor. All right, you got any church news, community news? I need to know about it. 142 Skyler Boulevard in Tuscaloosa. We'll get it on for you. I got more on the way this amazing Friday. Where the fish at? Where's the fish?
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11: State records revealed the proposed $2 million data center near Brookwood Middle School would cover 137 acres. Greensboro State Senator Bobby Singleton challenging incumbent Alabama Democratic Party Chair Randy Kelly for his seat in tomorrow's party election. Bama football offensive coordinator Ryan Grubb says the Austin Mack and Keelan Russell quarterback competition is right on schedule.
12: I think the attention to detail right now is on the things that they know they got to work on. Each one of them has different strengths and weaknesses.
11: An announcement could come by August 20th. 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I'm Don Hartley.
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The Truth. Jonathan Jason Nelson here. I'm Minister Chris Kane. Remember, revival wraps up tonight at 7 o'clock at the Dry Creek Baptist Church in Fossils, Alabama. They have my good friend Dr. Lorenzo James of Tabernacle Baptist Church as the guest evangelist. Pastor Walstel Hawkins Jr. is the host pastor. And revival will be next week, August 10th through the 12th, at 6:30 p.m. nightly at the Tabernacle Baptist Church on 21st Street. And they will have Pastor Randy Miller of Mount Zion Missionary Baptist Church of Mount Hebron, Alabama, as the guest evangelist, and of course, Dr. Lorenzo James as host pastor. It's Flashback Friday. Here's Karima.

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1: I want to ask you tonight. I need to know.

dipped in the blood of Jesus. Praise 93.7 WTSK, the True Tyrone Williams, and it is a flashback Friday. What you up to? Getting ready for back to school? Now you're getting your school supplies together, getting your kids ready, and the whole nine yards is back to school. We're going to continue to pray over our children, our administrators, and our teachers, and all the workers and support staff that are going back to school. So we're going to pray for them, especially today. We're going to pray for our sick and shut-in and bereaved families, those behind prison bars, everyone in the nursing homes, mental institutions, Bryce, VA Hospital, DCH Tuscaloosa, DCH Northport, everyone at the county jail, Taylor Hardin, our local city, county, and private schools, University of Alabama, Shelton State, Stillman College, UWA, praying for all the college students coming back to the city. We're praying for our local businesses and churches, praying for those overseas, praying for our government, and we're praying for those who are homeless and those that are going through so much today, and we're praying for you today inside the afternoon praise party. Choir day is at the Morningstar Baptist Church in Bologna coming up this Sunday, August 9th, 2 o'clock. Pastor Anthony Moore of Greater New Destiny Baptist Church of Greensboro is the guest evangelist. Pastor Keandra Hutton is host pastor. Here's Lisa Noel Smith and the Browns with their goodness all around me.

93.7 WTSK. The truth, it is the afternoon praise party where a Holy Ghost party does not stop. There's Tony Bush and the Deeks there. You better shout for Jesus. You're inside the afternoon praise party on this fantastic Friday. I want to remind you that the Women's Conference is coming up tomorrow, August 8th, 8:30 to 12 o'clock noon at the Bobby Miller Activity Center. Come out and join them, hosted by Dr. Deborah Jackson. Special guests include Dr. Sandra Brown Peoples and Minister Irma Johnson. And Revival wraps up tonight in Aliceville at the Solid Rock Holiness Church at 7 o'clock tonight. They will have Pastor Kennedy Kirkland as the guest evangelist. Pastor Kenneth McCoy is the host pastor. And remember, the Northport LH Church of God will have their King and Queen service August 16th, 3 p.m. Dr. Erica Jewel Littleton of the Faith Apostolic Church out of Birmingham is the guest evangelist. Overseer Jeffrey Silly is host pastor. Here's DJ Allen and Rock. Jesus is my rock.

0: It's in him today. Yes, the Jackson Southern Airs. You know it's a Flashback Friday on Praise 93.790 WTSK The Truth. You can check out the app and see the latest from Alabama football camp day number 3. Check it out right now. And then also you can see as well about the latest on back to school and so much more. It's all on the app. And remember that the West Alabama Prophetic Healing Crusade starts this weekend, August 9th. It goes there at the True Deliverance Irish Ministries Church in Reform, Alabama. And it starts at 6 p.m. They will have Pastor DeMarco Smith and Motions will be the guest artist there as well. And Armando Adams and Redemption as well. And they're going to continue August 10th with Pastor LaKeitria Traylor. And on the 11th, Pastor Armando Adams. So come out and join them for the West Alabama Prophetic Healing Crusade hosted by Pastor DeMarco Smith down in Aliceville. And also, too, want you to get your church news and community news in to us, 142 Skyline Boulevard in Tuscaloosa. We'll get it on for you. You want your church on the station? We're waiting on you. 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
2: With SRN News, I'm John Scott. President Trump has signed two executive orders intended to narrow birthright citizenship and crack down on women coming to America to give birth so their child automatically becomes a citizen. A little over a month after the Supreme Court struck down his bid to end automatic citizenship for all children born in the U.S. Senator Bill Cassidy announcing he would vote to confirm Todd Blanche to be Attorney General after months of agonizing over that decision, all but guaranteeing the president's former attorney will be the top official at the Department of Justice. In Tennessee, Republican U.S. Senator Marsha Blackburn will face Democrat Jerry Green for the state's governorship. On Wall Street, the Dow gained 151 points today, the NASDAQ up 342, the S&P adding 47. This is SRN News.
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5: Here's your Tuscaloosa and West Alabama forecast. Remaining hot and humid with daily storm chances for us this weekend. Widely scattered showers and storms possible across the region here this evening. Otherwise, partly cloudy skies here tonight. Temperatures into low part of the 70s. Mix of clouds and sunshine Saturday. Hot and humid. Scattered afternoon, evening showers and storms possible. Any that we do see would have the potential for brief heavy downpours. Low 90s. Sunny, hot and humid Sunday. Slight chance of late day storms. Low to mid 90s. I'm meteorologist Ken Boone from the Weather Channel for Town Square Media, Tuscaloosa.
6: It's 90 degrees in Tuscaloosa.
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8: Tuscaloosa Traffic Now from the Townsend Nissan Traffic Center. A very good afternoon to you on your TGIF. Got a lot going on your Friday ride. If you're moving on 359 southbound after 15th Street, do watch out for that stalled vehicle blocking a main lane. Another disable on McFarland westbound at Jack Warner Parkway, this in Riverview. And also on McFarland on the westbound lanes at Rice Mine Road, you do have a fender bender. With your Tuscaloosa Traffic Now.
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0: Praise 93.790 WTSK. The truth, it is the afternoon praise party. B.B. Widens, all to thee. I'm Minister Chris King with you. Remember that revival will be down in Guyon, Alabama at the St. Luke Baptist Church August 10th through August 12th, Monday through Wednesday night, 7 p.m. nightly. Special guests include Pastor Michelle Jackson, New Life Outreach Ministries of Linden, Alabama, Pastor Diana Ford of Tabernacle Baptist Church of Guyon, Alabama, and Minister Michelle Deal of St. Luke Baptist Church. Pastor Isaac Harris is the host pastor. And the True Deliverance Miracle Deliverance Temple down in Bology, they're going to have their women's conference August 24th through the 28th, 7 p.m. nightly. Come out and join them. Pastor Martha Henderson is the special guests include Evangelist Carolyn Williams, Apostle Juliet Marshall, Pastor Wilhelmina Williams, and Prophetess Tammy Jackson. So come out and join them. You don't want to miss out on that. Pastor Martha Henderson is the host pastor. All right, what you up to this Friday? Getting ready for back to school and so much more. Get the kids back on the right schedule. They got to go to sleep now. Here is Ernest P.
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0: Bishop Hall has more and go through on Praise 93.7 WTSK, the Truth, Tuscaloosa's Inspiration Station. I'm Minister Chris King with you. 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Come out and get it. You don't want to miss out on that. Bishop Joe Latham is host pastor. All right, I got more on the way this Friday.
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1: Tuscaloosa traffic now from the Townsend Nissan Traffic Center. It's some double trouble on McFarland. Right now we're looking at two separate accidents. First in Riverview on McFarland. On the westbound lanes of Jack Warner Parkway, you do have actually a stalled vehicle for that one. But then a crash in Tuscaloosa on McFarland westbound at Rice Mine Road. Now watch out for this another disabled vehicle, 359 southbound after 15th Street. With your Tuscaloosa traffic now, I'm Tammy Thomas.
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3: State records revealed the proposed $2 million data center near Brookwood Middle School would cover 137 acres. Greensboro State Senator Bobby Singleton challenging incumbent Alabama Democratic Party Chair Randy Kelly for his seat in tomorrow's party election. Bama football offensive coordinator Ryan Grubb says the Austin Mack and Keelan Russell quarterback competition is right on schedule.
4: I think the attention to detail right now is on the things that they know they got to work on. Each one of them has different strengths and weaknesses.
3: An announcement could come by August 20th. 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I'm Don Hartley.
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1: 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I got your scripture of the day on the way for you. Remember the 99th birthday celebration for Bishop John K. Stewart and homecoming. It's tomorrow, August 8th at 4 o'clock p.m. at the 19th Street Pentecostal Church. They have food, fun, fellowship, good singing and preaching, and so much more, celebrating Bishop John K. Stewart, 99 years old. So do not forget about that. It's going to be a good time. You want to make sure your face is in the place. All right. Your scripture today is coming. Here's Daryl Walls and P.J. Morton.

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as I run, I run, I run, I run to you. Praise 93.790 WTSK, the True Tuscaloosa's inspiration station. It's the afternoon praise party, Maverick City Music. I'm Minister Chris King, last hour on this fantastic Friday. And hope you had a blessed day at work, home, getting ready for school to start, back to school, and so much more. We're excited to be with you. Buckle up, drive safely, be careful out there. And the Reaching the Masses Church will have their Friday night fire tonight at 7 o'clock in Akron, Alabama. And they're going to have Bishop Richard Bryan as the guest evangelist. Pastor Star Croxton is the host pastor. And then also, too, remember that revival will be at the Zion Grove Baptist Church, August 17th to the 19th, 6:30 p.m. on Highway 43 North in Northport, Alabama. Special guests include Pastor Kelvin Anthony of Shiloh Baptist Church, Pastor Kevin Horn of Grace Baptist Church, and Pastor Greg Morris of New Zion Baptist Church. Everyone is invited, and my good friend Pastor Quentin German is the host pastor. All right, here's the group fire. Your scripture today is on the...

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1: I want you to put your hands together for the one, the only Bishop Carlton Pearson. Thank you. Thank you, precious people. How many of you can say the Lord has done some good things for you? How many of you folks from out of town had a little attack of the devil just before you got here or came here? How many of you almost thought you weren't going to make it, but the Lord somehow brought you through? Look at somebody and say, the devil has won some battles, but he won't win the war.

Now just stomp on him. He's under your feet one time. I want you to remember this good old song, one of the songs my mom taught me when I was a little boy. If you know it, just catch on with me and sing it. It goes like this. Jesus, I'm

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But he's done so much for me. It would take all night long to tell you. Your hands one more time in his presence, everybody. Some of you can remember that there are a lot of things you won't forget that he did for you, but there's still a lot of things the Lord took you through that you don't even understand. You don't even understand yet why you had to go through them. But you know you just went through it. And your soul looks back and kind of wonder how you even got over. Did you see yourself going through something, look like you were going to lose your mind, you were actually going to have a nervous breakdown, and somehow you flip the page and the Holy Ghost had brought you through that thing. And you ask the Lord why. But you got to know something. Some of the questions won't come. The answers won't come in this life. But a songwriter wrote a song that goes like this.

0: Praise 93.790 WTSK, the true Tuscaloosa's inspiration station. I'm Minister Chris King with you. That's CC Winans. Before that, Bishop Carlton Pearson. It is a flashback Friday. I want you to go check out the app. You can see the latest on Alabama football practice camp. And then also you can see what's going on for back to school and what's happening this weekend. And so much more. It's all on the app. Now time for our scripture of the day today. It comes from the book of 1 Peter 5:8. 1 Peter 5:8 says, be alert and of sober mind. Your enemy, the devil, prowls around like a roaring lion looking for someone to devour. The book of 1 Peter 5:8 is our scripture of the day today. You know, today we face a vicious foe more intimidating than a marauding army, an enemy who wants to conquer and devastate our souls. The Apostle Peter cautioned, be alert and of sober mind. Your enemy, the devil, prowls around like a roaring lion looking for someone to devour. The enemy is cunning and dangerous like a great warrior and is much more than we can handle on our own. But we have a great reason for hope. The Apostle John wrote, the one who is in you is greater than the one who is in the world. This one who is in you is the Holy Spirit himself. We need not fear the enemy of our souls. As we rely on the Holy Spirit, we gain confidence that our lives are guarded from one who's trying to conquer our souls. Our God is greater. We can trust him to be with us in everything. The book of 1 Peter 5:8, our scripture today. Go check it out.
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2: With SRN News, I'm Keith Peters in Washington. Republican Senator Bill Cassidy of Louisiana says he'll vote for Todd Blanche as Attorney General, likely paving the way for Blanche to be confirmed to lead President Donald Trump's Justice Department. Cassidy announced his support Friday on the Senate floor, saying Blanche isn't perfect, but no one is. The Senate has approved a punishing Russian sanctions bill that was a top priority for the late Senator Lindsey Graham. Passage of the package Friday signals renewed bipartisan support for Ukraine as the war drags on. The legislation would penalize countries that continue to buy Russian oil, gas, and other exports. On Wall Street, the Dow up by 151 points. The NASDAQ rose 342, with the S&P advancing 47. More details at srnnews.com.
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28: Here's your Tuscaloosa and West Alabama forecast. Remaining hot and humid with daily storm chances for us this weekend. Widely scattered showers and storms possible across the region here this evening. Otherwise, partly cloudy skies here tonight. Temperatures into low part of the 70s. Mix of clouds and sunshine Saturday. Hot and humid. Scattered afternoon, evening showers and storms possible. Any that we do see would have the potential for brief heavy downpours. Low 90s. Sunny, hot and humid Sunday. Slight chance of late day storms. Low to mid 90s. I'm meteorologist Ken Boone from the Weather Channel for Town Square Media, Tuscaloosa.
29: It's 89 degrees in Tuscaloosa.
0: at Mercedes.
2: Tuscaloosa traffic now from the Townsend Nissan Traffic Center. A red alert in Tuscaloosa right now. Looking at this on McFarland, westbound at 37th Street. Do watch out for this crash. Blocks both the right and center lanes. And we are also tight on 359 southbound after 15th Street with this stalled vehicle blocking a main lane. McFarland westbound at Jack Warner Parkway. You also have a disabled vehicle there. With your Tuscaloosa traffic now, I'm Tammy Thomas.
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0: is working for my good. Praise 93.790 WTSK. That you, Mike Teasy. I'm Minister Chris King with you. And that's Erica Campbell along with him. It's working for you good today. The latest in gospel news, the number one gospel song in the nation this week, is coming from John P. Key. And it's the church medley. So congratulations to him on the Billboard and media based gospel charts. Also, Angel Taylor has a new release out. And you need to get your hand on it. The Wonder has arrived. So check it out. It's available everywhere. And also, God is Real is out from Danielle as well. And so congratulations to her, too. And Angela Moss Poole has a new one out called Fragrance as well. And then remember, too, next week, the 41st Annual Stellar Gospel Music Awards will be in Charlotte, North Carolina, hosted by Kirk Franklin. Going to be a big week with a lot of good events and showcases and so much more. You want to make sure you have your face in the place in Charlotte starting on Wednesday through Saturday in Charlotte. And Lecrae is joining Hillary and Taylor Hill on Solid Ground with the new release too, so check it out too as well. All right, that's the latest in gospel news. Here's Renee Camberell and Montel Jordan.
1: Thank you, God, for giving us our identity in you. We can know who we are because we know whose we are, and we don't have to work for your approval. You've called us by name.

0: praise. 93.7 WTSK. The truth, I worship you. That's Divanya. I'm Minister Chris King with you. Wednesday, August 26th, 6:30 p.m., the Christ Baptist Church will have Glorified live in concert for that back-to-school rally. Plus, they're going to have Terrence Isaac for Praise and Worship, and hosted by Pastor Will Sterling and Dr. Ramsey O'Daniel. It's all free. You do not want to miss out on it. And the SCLC will have Revival coming up August 9th through the 11th, 6:30 p.m. nightly. And they're going to have on Sunday Dr. Clarence Sutton Jr. and Dr. Frank Kennedy on Monday night, and on Tuesday night, Dr. Vernon Swift. And it's hosted by Pastor James Williams, the SCLC president, and Dr. Lonnie Weaver is the host pastor. Services start 6:30 p.m. at St. Paul Baptist Church up there on the hill, okay? All right. Hey, glad to have you. Hope you're doing well on this fantastic Friday and getting ready for back to school. Make sure you're praying for our teachers, administrators, and parents, and kids, and athletes, and support staff, bus drivers, everybody, okay? We're praying for them as we go into Monday. All right, we got one more song, and it's time to go.
1: 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I want you to call in to 205-752-4800. 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
4: Tuscaloosa traffic now from the Townsend Nissan Traffic Center. We are bumper to bumper on McFarland due to a major crash. On the westbound lanes at 37th Street, this has traffic crawling right now. And you've also definitely got some eastbound backups as well. Now, in the meantime, we're looking at stalled vehicles on Skyland southbound at 359, McFarland westbound at Jack Warner Parkway, and 359 southbound after 15th Street. With your Tuscaloosa traffic now, Tammy Tom.
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6: State records reveal the proposed $2 million data center near Brookwood Middle School would cover 137 acres. Greensboro State Senator Bobby Singleton challenging incumbent Alabama Democratic Party Chair Randy Kelly for his seat in tomorrow's party election. Bama football offensive coordinator Ryan Grubb says the Austin Mack and Keelan Russell quarterback competition is right on schedule.
7: I think the attention to detail right now is on the things that they know they got to work on. Each one of them has different strengths and weaknesses.
6: An announcement could come by August 20th. 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I'm Don Hartley.
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Praise 93.790 WTSK. The Chew PJ Morton, Minister Chris King. Gotta get out of here on this fantastic Friday. Thank you so much for your chat, your calls, your prayers, and your support. And thank you for just listening. Hopefully something I said or played has blessed you. Join me back here Monday as we go back to school at 2 o'clock. And we'll do it all over again in Jesus' name. Join Minister Sandra Johnson. She'll be with you this weekend at 5 a.m. on Saturday and Sunday. Brother Jay on Monday morning at 5. Bishop at 10. And I'll see you back here Monday at 2. And remember, Satan is defeated. His darkness is dispelled. In Jesus Christ, he is Lord unto the glory of the Father. And until me and you meet again, let there be peace. Maximize your moment. Seize your opportunity.

And remember, whatever you do for Christ, that's the only thing that's going to last. Remember, don't settle. Take your life to the next level. Darlene McCoy is coming up next, 6 to 10 with the Nightly Spirit. I'll see you back here on Monday at 2 o'clock. 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
1: 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And we're going to get into this chat room topic on the Nightly Spirit.

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1: 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A sellaway celebration with DJ Kid Capri. 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

0: I wish I had a witness tonight. Can I ask y'all one question? The question is simply this: what did he see?
1: He saw the mess.
0: I can't get no help up in here, because there are some folk in here that people have wrote you off, said you would never amount to anything, said that you would never end up being anywhere. But Myron, tell him one more time, what did he see?
1: He saw the best.
0: When mama said you would never be nothing, when

0: It's your girl, Darlene. I just feel like we need to open up the phone lines for our Test of Friday segment. I need to hear how good God has been to somebody. Somebody, I got a feeling somebody's life has changed. Not just about the good things that God has given you materialistically, but have you grown in God? 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Test of Friday, I wanted to be on something else tonight. I want you to call us and just talk about your walk, your journey. What has God revealed to you? It's Test of Friday tonight on the Nightly Spirit. 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
14: This report to the Townsend Nissan Traffic Center.
17: Watch for a stalled vehicle on McFarland
14: westbound at Jack Warner Parkway. Also, a stalled vehicle southbound on I-359 just past the Stillman College exit, exit 2. Traffic is slowing down on Highway 69 south from Skyland Boulevard to Old Greensboro Road. It's a 7-minute drive. With your Tuscaloosa traffic now, I'm Lisa Bakke.
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0: Colleen show. Yes, yes, yes.
1: You love your Colleen before.
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0: am looking for your Test of Friday testimonies. Tell us your name. 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
1: Hey, my name is Diana Hollins. I'm calling from Warner Robins, Georgia. And my testimony is that he has brought me so far where now I walk in Matthew 5:16. I lost my light a long time ago. I forgot about the little light of ours that needed to shine. And we all lose it every now and then. But I found my light again. And I'm making my business to help others find their light. So if you need any embrace, any spirit, any joy, any ounce of uplifting, know that you're worth it and you need it. Shine, you are worth it. 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Thank you so much.
0: 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How have you started stepping out? I want to hear about it. 1-877-345-7747 on the Nightly Spirit.

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1: Hey, my name is Kim, and I'm calling from Maryland. I'm currently sitting in a hospital room. I was admitted yesterday with pneumonia, but I'm still giving God all the glory because I'm feeling better today. This year has been horrific for me, but I have got to know God in such an in-depth way. I'm forgiving, I'm just seeing God in a different light. I've been in church all my life, but to be in church and to know God and have a personal relationship with Him is two different things. So I'm just so thankful to God at the relationship that we have now. It's no longer one night stands. It's a full-blown relationship, married, all in. So I'm just so thankful for that, even despite me sitting in a hospital right now currently. But I'm so much better today.
0: Thank you so much for calling. 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I want to know, have you grown? Did you step out on faith? Did He meet you where your faith is? 1-877-345-7747. 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
18: Now from the Townsend Nissan Traffic Center. East on McFarland from Coker to Jack Warner Parkway. It's a 15-minute drive. On Highway 69 North from Old Greensboro Road to Skyland Boulevard, it's a 7-minute drive. Watch for construction on Highway 82 between Boswell Road and Shelley Hughes Road. Also continuing road work on University Boulevard between Arcadia Drive and Crescent Ridge Road. With your Tuscaloosa traffic now, I'm Lisa Bakke.
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